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8: Good afternoon, I'm Glenn Stewart with the latest at midday. Police have revealed more details about a major corruption investigation involving several corrections facilities. 20 people, including 15 prison staff, have been arrested. Police say the year-long inquiry uncovered drug smuggling and bribery involving phones, drugs and tobacco in prisons. They say the offending is so serious that the charges required the Attorney General's consent to prosecute. Winston Peters is adding his voice to the growing condemnation of Israel's national minister, who was seen taunting detained flotilla activists. Suzette Howe with more.
9: The Foreign Affairs Minister says Itamar Ben-Gvir was issued with a travel ban last year. He says he expects Israel to adhere to its international legal obligations, including its treatment of New Zealanders participating in the flotilla. Mr. Peters has ordered MFAT to summon the Israeli ambassador today to relay his concerns.
8: And a radio station in the UK has been left red-faced after a technical error led it to broadcast that King Charles had died. Radio Caroline says the computer fault triggered its death of a monarch procedure. It's issued an apology on social media to listeners and, of course, the King. In rugby, with shift four after a stint in league and having a baby, Michaela Brake is returning to sevens. She signed with the NZR until the end of 2027 and had a message on social media for her Black Fern Sevens teammates.
10: And I'm going to remind them that this 30-year-old, who's a mum, can still run fast. Not yet, but I will.
8: And Kiwi boxer David Nika will fight in an IBF Cruiserweight World Title Eliminator against Floyd Masson in Auckland on August 8th.
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12: Breeze weather with Harvey Norman. 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
13: Harvey Norman.
14: 18 degrees, so just under that high of 19, and a beautiful day. We do have a few showers to the north. That should clear this afternoon. Northeasterlies today, and we're down to 11 tonight.
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14: Thursday lunchtime, and we're into a half hour of non-stop music. So thanks for tuning in, whether you're listening on the radio, streaming us via Rover. Olivia Dean's on the way with Man I Need, and Mr. Mister coming up right after Tina Arena.

0: Auckland's Breeze on 93.4 with Joan Jett and the Blackhearts. And I love rock and roll. What an absolute tune for our Thursday lunchtime. I tell you what, it's going to be a real party at Silo Park on Saturday. 10 till 6, it is Africa Day with a massive festival celebrating African culture. They reckon 15,000 plus people will be there. So that is going to be a big event in the Wynyard Quarter. I tell you what, it's quite amazing looking at the residual checks. You know, how much actors get paid for TV shows that you used to star in. I was reading about one of the girls from Full House the other day, and she said that from the original show, she gets royalty checks of like 18 cents a year. That's it. That's it for the syndication. However, old Ray Romano from Everybody Loves Raymond.
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0: He gets paid an insane amount of money per year, 2 decades after the show finished. So he got paid for the last season nearly $2 million per episode. That was in 2005, and that was a record breaker at the time. Guess how much he gets now, 21 years on? $18 million a year. $18 million in syndication residuals. He just sits back, puts his feet up, and the money, 21 years on, just keeps rolling in. What a gig. On the way soon, Fleetwood Mac, Shakira, and Paul Young coming up on The Breeze.
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0: Auckland's Breeze on 93.4 with Simple Minds. That's a great song, alive and kicking. Bit of Shakira before as well. Whenever, wherever. Now I think she's like, whatever, because she's doing so well. Of course, she's been announced as one of the people who's going to host the halftime show at the FIFA World Cup Grand Final. So that's a big one. She's there with BTS, I think. I don't really know them. And Madonna. Don't know. I do know her. But the biggest thing is that she's been acquitted in a Spanish tax fraud case. Do you remember this? About 8 years ago, they went after her and they said she owes $70 million in tax. Well, she's fought that, and the court has found that officials failed to prove she was a Spanish tax resident in 2011, and they have to pay back that $70 million. Woohoo! Yeah, big payday coming for Shakira. It is almost 1 o'clock on the Breeze Workday with Chemist Warehouse. 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And if you text CW to 934, we'll put you in the draw to win a $200 Chemist Warehouse gift card and the Chemist Warehouse prize pack as well. Back into the music after 1 o'clock. Got some great tunes on the way. OMD in there. But a Simply Red and Charlie Puth and Ice House coming up just after the news on The Breeze.
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16: Good afternoon, I'm Bridget Hanksty with the latest at 1. A major police operation into corruption and bribery in Auckland prisons has seen 20 people, including 15 prison staff, arrested. Suzette Howe has more.
17: Police say the almost year-long investigation uncovered criminal offending so serious that the charges required the Attorney-General's consent to prosecute. It's alleged officers were involved in the smuggling of phones, drugs and tobacco into prisons in exchange for cash. Those charged include 9 corrections officers from Mount Eden Prison, 1 from Spring Hill, 5 reintegration officers from Auckland South, and 5 members of the public.
16: The government has announced an overhaul of the social housing system. It says the aim is to make support fairer, better targeted, and more focused on encouraging independence. However, Labor has slammed the changes as cruel. Hundreds of Bupa aged care nurses are seeking better wages through a new pay equity claim. They argue their work has been historically underpaid because of it being a female-dominated profession. Marie Ross from the Nurses Union says it's become increasingly stressful.
18: We have to be really highly skilled to deal with their complex problems. And we're working under incredible pressures because staffing is always challenging in the area.
16: To sport, top Kiwi boxer David Nika is no stranger to his upcoming opponent. He will face Floyd Musson in August in Auckland for a chance at an IBF Cruiserweight world title fight. Both grew up in Waikato and have known each other since they were kids.
19: He's been an inspiration for me, so I wake up in the morning and I think, oh, I wonder what Floyd's doing. That's kind of been feeding my discipline.
16: And a heartbreaking injury for Silver Fern, Catherine Hall, who is now out for the rest of the ANZ Premiership season. She's undergone surgery on her foot after an injury playing for the Mystics.
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0: Looking pretty good for the rest of our Thursday. Might just be a few showers still to the north, but should clear if they haven't already. Northeasterlies, and we're down to 11 tonight. Tomorrow, cloudy periods with some isolated showers, mainly north of the bridge, and 19 our high again for Friday.
21: The Breeze.
0: Just gone one Thursday afternoon with Sarah. We're into a half hour of non-stop music. We've got OMD on the way, a bit of Charlie Puth coming up too, right after Ice House, and a song that for a long time I thought was electrical. It's Electric Blue.

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0: Breeze on 93.4 with Shania Twain. That don't impress me much. Oh yeah, some people not very impressed in the UK at the moment. And the King as well. Oh no, this is terrible. I mean, we all make mistakes, right? And we are known to make mistakes on the radio as well. I'm looking at you, Rob. Yeah, I'm looking at you, Mr. Ruckety. No, we all make mistakes. I do as well. And if something's gone wrong on the radio, it's probably my fault. But thankfully, I've never done this. So apparently, all the UK radio stations, they hold in readiness, just in case a monarch dies, the death of a monarch procedure. And it accidentally got activated yesterday. So this is so terrible. So this, and I'd just like to start this by saying this is not true. King Charles is very much alive and well, but this is what played out on Radio Caroline in the United Kingdom.
1: 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We have suspended our normal programmes until further notice as a mark of respect following the passing of His Majesty King Charles III.
0: Oh no, and then that message just kept repeating for a few minutes and then they kicked in the old national anthem, oh God save the King. Oh no, people would have been absolutely shocked, so they've had to, you know, issue a big apology and rightly so. I mean, imagine if King Charles was listening to that, he was going, hang on a second, Camilla. Am I alive? No, he is very much alive. Oh dear. On the way soon, Crowded House and Debbie Harry coming up on The Breeze.
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0: Auckland's Breeze on 93.4 with Westlife and Queen of My Heart. Oh, cannot wait to see them at Spark Arena July 28th next year. They bring their anniversary world tour, and we just want to know who the queen or king of your heart is to be and to win a double pass to the show. And not just a double pass to see Westlife celebrating 25 years of hits. What a blooming great sing-along it's going to be. But also $1,000 cash. Bit of spending money for the night, make a weekend of it, whatever you want to do, that's completely up to you. So head to thebreeze.rover.nz. Let us know who the queen or king of your heart is to get yourself in the draw. And look, if you want to go along, and who doesn't? Oh, it's Westlife, come on. Just head to thebreeze.rover.nz. We've got all the details there with tickets on sale now. Back into the music after 2 o'clock. Alana Miles, Go West, and Ed Sheeran on the way on The Breeze.
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12: Breeze News with Ebert Pukekohe for sales and service of Great Wall. Good afternoon, I'm Bridget Hastie with the latest at 2. There are concerns a major bust into alleged corruption and bribery at several Auckland prisons could be a sign of what's to come. 20 people, including 15 prison staff, have been arrested. Sociologist Jared Gilbert fears it might be the tip of the iceberg.
13: I would argue, and argue strongly, that what we're seeing here is a canary in the coal mine, that we've got a tsunami of insider threats and corruption coming our way.
12: There are calls for tougher checks on how New Zealand invests in major infrastructure. A study from the Helen Clark Foundation and WSP found billions are spent on transport and housing without mandatory cost-benefit analysis. Spokesperson Carly Mercier says there are huge consequences.
14: We don't pay attention to the evidence. We're just throwing money at the wrong projects, and it means we can't put the money towards those projects that we really absolutely must fund.
12: Police are appealing for information after a break-in at a charity shop in Thames. In a post online, Aotearoa Disaster and Community Resources says a person stole food and children's medicine from the Ngāti Maru Highway store on Wednesday night. They used a wheelbarrow to carry the items. Roadside drug testing is about to roll out nationwide. It began in Wellington last year and has since expanded to several other regions. Out of the 1,500 tests so far, 52 have been positive. To sport, Kiwi boxer David Nika is determined to make the most of his upcoming bout after a tough year personally. He will take on Floyd Musson on August 8th in Auckland for a chance at a world title fight. Outside of the ring, his partner has been battling cancer and he suffered the only loss on his record.
15: Life can change in an instant. I've only got a short window of time to make this chapter magical, and I intend to do that.
12: To NBA basketball, OKC are ahead 62-51 at halftime against the San Antonio Spurs in Game 2 of the Western Conference Final.
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9: Breeze weather with Harvey Norman. 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
1: Harvey Norman.
0: Looking pretty good for the rest of our Thursday. Might just be a few showers still to the north, but should clear if they haven't already. Northeasterlies, and we're down to 11 tonight. Tomorrow, cloudy periods with some isolated showers, mainly north of the bridge, and 19 our high again for Friday.
9: The Breeze.
0: Just gone to Thursday afternoon, or should I say Friday Eve. Yes, looking forward to the end of the week. And we've got some great songs coming up in our half hour of non-stop music. Go West, Ed Sheeran on the way right after Alana Miles.

0: Auckland's Breeze on 93.4 with Little Ripper Band and The Other Guy. It's a great song for a Thursday afternoon, Friday. What are you up to this weekend? If you're looking for something a little bit different to do, Woolfest Auckland is on. Yeah, this is cool. In fact, they've got sheep shearing demos there, food trucks as well, and all the traders, of course. So it's on in Kumai at the showgrounds there. So from 10 o'clock on Saturday, it's free entry just for one day. Kids love the sheep shearing thing, so that can entertain them for free for a little bit. Big congratulations to our latest cash call winner, Miranda. Got a call from the cash man this morning.
1: You got it, Miranda! Oh, you got
2: Yay!
1: It!
2: Yay!
1: Yes, Miranda! Oh,
2: that's fantastic. Thank you so much. I'm stoked.
0: I am a little concerned that Jerry, the cash man, is going to have a heart attack one day during these calls. He gets very excited, but it is exciting. It's 4 from 4. Congratulations, Miranda. She won $1,010.76 this morning. Tomorrow we'll have a brand new cash call amount, so make sure you're listening to Robert and Jeanette and old crazy man Jerry at 8 a.m. tomorrow. Don't forget, you must be registered with your phone number online to be in to win. We can't call you if we don't know your number, right? So head to thebreeze.rover.nz. You can also register on the Rover app, and you can text cash to 934 for the link. We'll send it straight to your phone. Kylie Minogue's coming up soon. A lot of people watching her new show on Netflix. A lot of very excited Kylie fans. Chicago and Survivor on the way on The Breeze.
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0: Auckland's Breeze on 93.4. Almost 3 o'clock. Mike Pudu is here after three, and he's here on Sunday morning hosting the House of Wellness, of course, 8 till 10 on Sunday morning on The Breeze, helping you get well, stay well, and live well every day. Some great chats coming up this Sunday, including everything you need to know about creatine and protein. There's a lot of chat about those at the moment, isn't there? Particularly the creatine. So I'm interested to hear about that from Natasha from Athena. She also has three prize packs worth $189 each to give away. So tune in from 8 on Sunday morning for the House of Wellness. And you can catch up on the House of Wellness podcast anytime by texting House to 934. All right, yes, the man himself is here after 3 with the Communards, a bit of Bruno Mars, and Tony Basil coming up on The Breeze.
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20: Good afternoon, I'm Bridget Hastie with the latest at 3. There are calls for urgent action to address rising corruption in New Zealand. It follows a major bust over alleged corruption and bribery at several Auckland jails. But sociologist Jared Gilbert says the issue is getting worse and more prevention is needed.
21: When corruption sneaks in, it is incredibly hard to root out. So we need to get ahead of it. Are we doing anything to get ahead of it as a country? No, we're not.
20: The social housing system is in for a major shake-up. Planned changes include requiring tenants to pay 30% of their income towards rent instead of the current 25%. Housing Minister Chris Bishop says it's about making the system fairer.
22: This is not about pushing people out with nowhere to go. It's about helping people move forward when they can so social housing is available for the next person who genuinely needs it.
20: The police watchdog has ruled officers were unjustified in following two stolen cars at speed in wet and dark conditions. The incident ended when a 15-year-old crashed into a train at a railway crossing in Christchurch. The train driver suffered a spinal injury. The IPCA says police were travelling too fast for the conditions. PharmAc is looking at giving more Kiwis access to funded vaccines, including expanding the flu jab to all young children. To sport, sorting through the playmaker roles at the Warriors has become clearer this afternoon. Chanel Harris-Tavita has signed a contract extension, taking him through to the end of next season. And a football update's brought to you by Hisense. Auckland Transport is getting behind Auckland FC for Saturday's A-League Grand Final against Sydney FC. Travel on Auckland Transport bus and rail services is included with the match day ticket from 4:30.
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5: Breeze weather with Harvey Norman. 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
13: Harvey Norman.
23: Well, a bit more cloud about today, which means it's a bit warmer overnight. Didn't wake up to a freezing house this morning. Overnight we're down to 11, tomorrow 19 with a bit of cloud. At the moment, 19's what we're on.
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23: How would you like access to an Air New Zealand Kudu Lounge for a year? I've got that to give away soon. 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

0: And Celine Dion, that's the way it is. Auckland's Breeze 93.4 with Mike. Another great day. Hope you're having a great one. And you will have a great one if you win this prize. Have you ever wanted to get inside an Air New Zealand Kudu Lounge? Well, now is your chance, because I have a 12-month Silver Kudu membership to give away. It includes 500 air points. That's $500 you can spend on your next flight. All you've got to do is go to thebreeze.rover.nz. That is a great prize. 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Love it. Are you looking for a puppy? Because in Auckland, this coming weekend at the Bear Spot in Morningside, it is Paws and Pints Adoption Day. So from 12 till 2, you can get on down, have a beer, choose a puppy to adopt. Everyone's happy, the kids particularly. Kim Wilde, Richard Marks, Huey Lewis, and the news coming up next. It's Auckland's Breeze.
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3: Partly cloudy across Auckland for the evening, dropping down to 13 degrees tonight. Out of town on the southern motorway, it's about a 45-minute drive to get to Monaco. Pretty slow already, Market Road out to Mount Wellington. If you're taking the southwestern, that's heavy south from Puanui Road. Before that, not too bad, 25 minutes to the airport. Similar time to Massey on the northwestern, where delays are getting off at Te Atatū.
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1: Good afternoon, I'm Bridget Hasty with the latest at 4. Thousands of social housing tenants could be paying more rent under new reforms. An overhaul of the system will also include tenancy time limits. Housing Minister Chris Bishop says social housing should be a pathway to independence.
2: Households in social housing will pay more by an average of around $31 per week. But even after that change, most social housing tenants will still generally pay less than comparable households in the private market.
1: Labor has slammed the changes, saying for many it will mean more stress and more fear about whether they'll still have a home in a few years. More than 300 Bupa nurses are pushing for pay equity across aged care homes. They claim the profession has faced long-standing gender-based pay discrimination. Marie Ross from the Nurses Union says aged care is demanding work.
3: We're just hoping to be recognised for the high skills that we all carry. We're looking after some of the most vulnerable New Zealanders.
1: A pair of alleged fuel thieves has been caught in Tauranga after trying to hide from police by submerging themselves in a swamp. Officers were called to a construction site on Takutimu Drive last night and tracked the men with help of a dog. One is also accused of stealing about $12,000 worth of copper from a premises in Mount Maunganui last month. To rugby league with Machinery House, Warriors playmaker Chanel Harris-Tavita has signed a deal to keep him with the Waz until the end of next season. And to basketball, the best of seven NBA Western Conference final is one all after the Thunder beat the Spurs 122-113. And in the WNBA, New Zealand's Chalice Ledger-Walker has scored 12 points for the Connecticut Sun against the Seattle Storm, the Sun up by two in the final quarter.
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5: Harvey Norman.
6: Well, a bit more cloud about today, which means it's a bit warmer overnight. Didn't wake up to a freezing house this morning. Overnight we're down to 11, tomorrow 19 with a bit of cloud. At the moment, 19's what we're on.
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6: Coming up, are you single? Would you book this activity that we usually do with somebody else? 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

0: It's Denise Williams. Let's hear it for the boy. And it's Auckland's Breeze on your drive home. 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Well, here's a question for you. And you may be in a relationship or you may be single. It's probably something that maybe 5 years ago, people felt a little bit hesitant to do, especially this activity by yourself. What is it? It is solo dining. So years ago, you know, I would quite often go to a restaurant by myself because I was out of town doing bits and pieces, filming TV shows or whatever, and I was quite comfortable sitting there by myself having dinner. But a lot of people find it really uncomfortable. But I've noticed First Table, and it's a great service if you're looking for a cheap meal, by the way. First Table are now doing solo bookings. So you can actually book a First Table as a solo person. Is that something you can do? I go to the movies quite often by myself. Eating out by myself? could you do that? I can. Easy. I would say yes to this on 934, or you can phone 0800 The Breeze. But can you go to a restaurant and have a relaxing, lovely meal all by yourself? Is it something you're into? You can text me 934, phone 0800 Breeze. Isal, Shawn Mendes and Irene Cara coming up. And we're doing the show all together, us. It's not just a solo thing, is it?
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3: New Zealand runs on fibre.
4: Partly cloudy, a low of 13 degrees tonight. So on the northernmost way out of town, it's quite heavy through to about Esmond Road currently. 40 minutes to get to Constellation Drive from the city centre. A similar time to Massey as well on the northwestern, with delays from St Luke's to Te Atatū. The southern is busy Newmarket to Mount Wellington, 45 to Monaco. And on the southwestern, it's a slow south from Massey Road.
3: 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Ask for fibre.
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0: The Backstreet Boys, I Want It That Way. It is The Breeze with Mike. Well, it seems we don't like to dine by ourselves. First Table are opening bookings for solo diners. I thought it would be more popular, but 82% of respondents on 934 have said no. They wouldn't be able to dine by themselves. Oh, well, never mind. There you go. Thank you for taking part. Let's go and give away an awesome prize this week. Another one to win tomorrow. Let's make the call.
1: Hello.
0: Hello, is that Michelle?
1: Yes, it is.
0: Michelle, it's Mike Puddy phoning from the Breeze Drive home. How are you?
1: I'm good. How are you?
0: I'm good. Do you do much flying, Michelle, out of curiosity?
1: Look, not really, but I'd love to.
0: Wow. Well, that's the right answer. Well done. You've got that 12-month Koru Silver membership and 500 air points.
1: Oh, wicked. Thank you so much.
0: So next time you are flying, you can use your air points to get your fare, and then you can lounge back in an Air New Zealand lounge.
1: Wow, that'd be amazing.
0: You get that for
1: Thank you.
0: No worries, you get that for 12 months, so you enjoy. Here's another question for you. Could you go to a restaurant and dine solo?
1: Probably not.
0: Oh, come on, why not?
1: I just feel weird.
0: You just take your phone as company, maybe. Put the Breeze on in your ears and away you go. Oh, good on you, Michelle. Thank you for entering. And fair enough, if you don't want to dine by yourself. I thought mums would be into it, you know, get away from the hubby and the kids and just go and sit at a nice restaurant by themselves. Hey, Air New Zealand's Koru reward window is open now. Make sure you open it on the daily to win, and we'll give away another 12-month membership tomorrow here on The Breeze. Robert and Jeanette back again tomorrow morning, just after 8. They'll give you the total you need to listen for your share of that $20,000 with that cash call. Make sure you're registered. New sport and weather is up next. Then we're into our Breeze 80s mixtape. It's Auckland's Breeze.
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6: Partly cloudy and down to 13 degrees tonight. The southernmost way is looking slow out of town from Newmarket to Takanini. 50 minutes to get to Manukau right now. On the northwest, and a similar time to Massey, really slow out to Te Atatū, and the northern's not much better. Very heavy out to Tristram Ave. If you're on the southwestern, it's slow south from Massey Road, about 45 minutes to get out to the airport.
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3: Good evening, I'm Bridget Hasty with the latest at 5. A sociologist fears a major police bust of alleged corruption and bribery in Auckland prisons could be the canary in the coal mine. 20 people, including 15 prison staff, have been arrested. Jared Gilbert believes it points to a wider issue.
4: We are seeing this with baggage handlers, we're seeing this at the ports, and New Zealand is the only Five Eyes nation that doesn't have a national strategy around corruption. We are thoroughly ill-prepared.
3: Labor is accusing the government of trying to balance the books on the backs of those doing it tough. A social housing overhaul would see changes including defined tenancy durations and rent increases to 30% of income. The government says the reform aims to make support fairer and better targeted. But Labor's Kieran McAnulty says for many it will mean more stress and more instability. Free flu jabs will be made available to all young children from next year. Pharmac is looking at giving more Kiwis access to funded vaccines. Its proposal also includes changing the brand of the pneumococcal vaccine for better coverage against the different types of bacteria. Irish immigration authorities are under fire over the catering arrangements on a deportation flight to Pakistan. It included pork sausages, bacon and black pudding, despite the likelihood many of the passengers were Muslim. To rugby league with Machinery House, the Warriors have been sorting out the half positions, another piece slotting into place today. Chanel Harris-Tavita extending his contract to the end of next season. And New Zealand basketball star Charlize Leger-Walker has tasted WNBA success for the first time, scoring 16 points along with 3 assists and grabbing 2 rebounds. Her Connecticut Sun beat the Seattle Storm 80-78.
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5: Harvey Norman.
6: Well, a bit more cloud about today, which means it's a bit warmer overnight. Didn't wake up to a freezing house this morning. Overnight we're down to 11, tomorrow 19 with a bit of cloud. At the moment, 19's what we're on.
5: The Breeze 80s mixtape.
6: Oh, a little bit of reggae coming up with UB40. Rod Stewart with Young Turks in there. But right now we go Kiwi with Dragon and Rain. Speaking of Kiwi, it is New Zealand Music Month. And on Sunday night, joined by the legend that is Sir Dave Dobbin, who tells the story about how making Slice of Heaven was very dangerous.
7: I passed out because I'd been working on this tiny little screen, you know, putting together Slice of Heaven.
6: He cut his face open. How did he do all that and more with Sir Dave Dobbin this Sunday between 6 and 7 on Keeping It Kiwi as we celebrate New Zealand Music Month. This is Dragon and Rain. It's The Breeze.

0: It's UB40 Kingston Town on the Breeze Drive Home. This is the Breeze 80s mixtape, that track from 1989. So just making it in. We've all made mistakes at work, haven't we? Imagine making the mistake of announcing that King Charles had passed away. This happened in the UK overnight at a station called Radio Caroline, where a computer file placed in the wrong place accidentally played.
1: This is Radio Caroline. We have suspended our normal programs until further notice as a mark of respect following the passing of His Majesty King Charles III.
0: Oh, what a mistake to make as a fellow broadcaster. That would be devastating. It didn't stop there, though.
1: This is Radio Caroline. His Majesty King Charles III has passed away. As a mark of respect, we will now be playing suitable continuous music until further notice.
0: And they played that. Well, I don't know what else is suitable. This probably wouldn't be. Rod Stewart, Young Turks, wrapping up the Breeze 80s mixtape. Feeling for that radio station. What a boo-boo to make. King Charles is well and truly alive, by the way. It is the Breeze.

0: and Savage Garden. I knew I loved you. It's Auckland's Breeze 93.4 with Mike. It's dark fast at the moment. Are your lights on? Check most of our cars do it automatically, but if you're rocking the old manual, then just make sure they're on, eh? Safety. Safety together, everybody. That's what we like. Over the weekend, it's the House of Wellness, thanks to Chemist Warehouse. If you're in construction, you've got to stick around and listen on Sunday morning between 8 and 10 because I've got Jamie Summers on. His story is incredible. I mean, he just about died in construction, but what he's doing now to make it safer and free when it comes to health and well-being with a group of people is amazing. So if you're in construction, you need to have a listen. We've also got Jason Daniels, the CEO of LKSD, the clothing brand, on, and we've got a doctor talking about sleeping and stress. Something for everyone this coming Sunday, 8 to 10, right here on The Breeze. Eurythmics, Joshua Catterson and John Waite coming up next. It is Auckland's Breeze.
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1: 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The Breeze Accurate Traffic.
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4: Partly cloudy, a low of 13 degrees tonight. The northwestern motorway is still looking pretty sluggish all the way out to Tauratu. 50 minutes to get to Massey from town. And on the northern, about 45 out to Constellation with traffic queuing through to Northcote Road. The southern is Busy Market Road out to Manukau, 45 there. And on the southwestern, you've got traffic south from Puanui Road onto the southern.
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0: And so Hooters, and we danced, or if you're Australian, and we danced, it is Auckland's Breeze 93.4 with Mike. Speaking of Australian, welcome to everybody from around the world that's here in Auckland for the Trends Conference. That's the tourism sector's sort of showcase happening in our brand new convention centre. See, it's worth the wait, isn't it, when things start to get built in Auckland and it feels like it's taking 100 years. Once it's going, things are rocking. Hopefully the same for the City Rail Link soon. Soon! Getting there. But great to see things are on the up. And, you know, I guess the spin-off effect is when you've got all these international visitors here in Auckland, the restaurants do well, the cabbies, they do well, the hotels, of course, do well, but they're all here to basically look at what New Zealand offers and then go back to their own countries and sell it. And I bet you that beautiful convention centre is doing a great job of showcasing what is on offer here in New Zealand. So well worth it, and I hope you enjoy your stay here in Auckland. Spend lots of money. On the way, Aaron Neville, John Farnham and Alex Warren. Don't forget tomorrow, 8 a.m. Let's make it 5 from 5. Get the total off Robert and Jeanette that you need to listen for in case the cash man calls you in a $20,000 cash call. 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
3: Partly cloudy and dropping down to a low of 13 degrees tonight. Out of Auckland City on the Northern Motorway, expect delays out to about Esmond Road, 35 minutes to get to Constellation Drive. A similar time to Massey as well on the Northwestern. Still busy there pretty much all the way out to Te Atatū. The Southern, it looks slow. Market Road to Mount Wellington, and the Southwestern is mainly heavy city bound up to Mangere Bridge.
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8: Hello, officer. 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That's not me. I'm a local.
9: Man, mid-40s. He's taken the corner too fast and slid off the road. Suspected head and spinal injuries. Ambo required. We've heard it all. We've seen it all. Slow down.
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2: Good evening, I'm Bridget Hasty with the latest at 6. The family of a mother and her preschooler who died after a house fire in Christchurch last week have paid tribute to the hero who saved the four other children. In a statement, they thank the father of two of the surviving youngsters for risking his life. RNZ reports the family say they're heartbroken by the loss of the three-year-old with an infectious smile that lit up a room and her mother with a heart of gold. Queen's Drive in central Lower Hutt is blocked while police respond to an incident. They were called just before 5pm and say there is no threat to the public. Drivers should avoid the area and expect delays. Bupa nurses are launching a pay equity claim over what they say is historic gender-based wage discrimination. The claim involves hundreds of nurses working across 40 Bupa facilities nationwide. Marie Ross from the Nurses Union says the aged care profession has been undervalued for years.
3: Systematically sort of forgotten about, underpaid because it's a female-dominated area compared to male-dominated workforces.
2: A British radio station has apologised for wrongly broadcasting that King Charles had died. In a statement on social media, Radio Caroline says a computer error in its main studio triggered the death of a monarch procedure. To sport, Jenna Wooten is Netball's new chief executive. The experienced sports and major events leader will take up the role on the 12th of August, taking over from interim chief executive Jane Patterson, who did not apply. And to rugby league with Machinery House, week 12 of the NRL kicks off this evening in Canberra. The Raiders and the Dolphins underway at 10-10. And the Warriors today extended Chanel Harris-DeVita's contract to the end of next season.
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1: Breeze weather with Harvey Norman. 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
5: Harvey Norman.
6: Well, we're lucky here in Auckland. The settled weather continues for another week. Just a bit of cloud over the next few days. Some more sunshine by Sunday. Overnight down to 11 and highs averaging 19 right through till Tuesday next week. At the moment, 15 degrees.
1: The Breeze.
6: 30 minutes of non-stop music coming up just for you, Roxette, Chicago, and some John Farnham in here. But here's a great track from Aaron Neville.

This will fade eventually. So if our time is running out, day after day, we'll make the mundane a masterpiece. Oh my, my, oh my, my love, I take one look at you, you're taking me out.

0: at Chicago. Hard Habit to Break. 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Well, I forgot to tell you this last night. Maybe I'm in the back of my mind, I was like, maybe I shouldn't say it because Jolene might be listening. But last year I was lucky enough to find a show called Clarkson's Farm. It's Jeremy Clarkson and he buys a farm and he's a townie who really doesn't know what he's doing. But it is such entertaining television to watch. It was on Prime and you had to pay for it, right? So a lot of us can't do that. But now TVNZ have got up. Weirdly, they're starting it at season two. I'm not sure. Maybe season one fell off when they updated their app. But because that's still a little troublesome, isn't it, everyone? But anyway, this is such a great show. I really urge you to watch it if you get the chance. Now that it's free, TVNZ Plus, you can go there and watch episode one of season two last night. But trust me, it is very funny. Eric Carmen, Harry Styles and Fleetwood Mac coming up next. It is The Breeze.
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5: Spend and win at Silverdale.
6: Partly cloudy around Auckland this evening with a low of 13 tonight. It's not confirmed, but it's certainly looking like we do have a crash on the southwestern motorway coming northbound. So just after the Mangere Bridge, there's delays back to Massey Road. Absolutely crawling for that stretch there. Going southbound, it's not too bad. 35 minutes to the airport from town. The southern is slow citybound, Mount Wellington up to Green Lane.
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0: It's The Breeze with Mike. Thursday, that means tomorrow is Friday. Oh, I can feel the energy already around the country. And we will be back tomorrow with more Air New Zealand Silver Kuru memberships to give away with 500 air points. Oh, I must open up my rewards window today, see what I've got. Also, don't forget tomorrow morning to start at 8 a.m, the total that you have to listen for the cash call, you could take a share of $20,000. So far, we've had a winner every day, and you can be the winner tomorrow. Register at thebreeze.rover.nz. Listen for the amount just after 8. Keep your fingers crossed that the cash man will call you. The lovely Jolene James is looking after you for the rest of the evening. You can text through your requests if there's a specific song that you want. Otherwise, leave it up to us. We'll look after you. The text number's 934. News, sport and weather is next. I'll catch you tomorrow.
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5: Partly cloudy with a low of 13 degrees tonight. The southwestern motorway is a bit choked up citybound. It looks like we've had a crash or a breakdown on the far side of Mungerda Bridge heading northbound, and traffic's queuing back to about Massey Road because of that. Very slow there. Southbound looks fine, just under half an hour to the airport from the city. If you're citybound on the southern, there's traffic Mount Wellington to Green Lane.
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16: Tonight on 3 News, Wellington reels as Nicola Willis takes an axe to the public service. The capital grapples with what the loss of thousands more jobs will mean for the city. The Sons of Tarrant, the chilling connection between the teenaged San Diego shooters and the Christchurch mosque terrorist. And a group trying to bring back the Moa from extinction say they've made a major breakthrough, but are they over-egging it? 3 News live at 6 on 3 and 3 Now.
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17: Good evening to you with the latest at 7. I'm Jeff Ryan. The government is signalling hard choices as it begins a multi-year overhaul of social housing. New reforms include higher rent contributions for tenants and possible time limits on stays. Housing Minister Chris Bishop says it will reduce long-term dependence.
18: This change is about narrowing the gap between social housing and private renting so the system is fairer and better supports work, more hours of work and movement into private rentals where that is appropriate.
17: A new report warns New Zealand could be wasting billions on infrastructure projects without properly checking value for money. Research from the Helen Clark Foundation and WSP found major bids on transport and housing are approved without consistent cost-benefit analysis. His spokesperson, Carly Mercier.
19: If we don't use cost-benefit analysis, we're really leaving major decision to gut instinct and political ideology. We want to be using the evidence as much as possible.
17: A bill to clarify the rights and responsibilities of councils has been drawn from the ballot. It's been introduced by National MP Stuart Smith, who says the changes would improve how councils are run by making their CEOs more directly accountable to elected members. To sport, experienced sports and major events leader Jenna Wootton has been given the job of making 2026 a better year for netball than 2025. She'll take up the CEO role on August 12. And football updates brought to you by Hisense. Auckland Transport getting behind Auckland FC for Saturday's A-League football grand final against Sydney FC. Travel on Auckland Transport bus and rail services is included with the match day ticket from 4:30. Mostly cloudy for Auckland with the easterly, an overnight low of 13. Tomorrow, still mostly cloudy. Again, the moderate easterly and some showers coming Saturday. A high tomorrow of 19.
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2: Thursday night, it's The Wine Town with Jolene. Hope you've had a good day today. On the way, got some great music lined up. Ed Sheeran, Duran Duran, Billy Ocean and The Cranberries on The Breeze.

0: It's Robbie, Ham Rock DJ, Auckland's Breeze on 93.4. There was a bit of cheap petrol around the city today. Hope you got your hands on some, got that sorted. And, you know, we all love a bit of free money, don't we? Which is why we're giving you the chance to win a share of $20,000 at the moment with the cash call on the Breeze. You might be like my husband and I, we were talking today, should we renovate the kitchen? Should we paint the house? Oh, I don't know. It's always difficult to know whether you should spend the money. Well, if we give you some money, that will help. And you could be getting a call like our person today.
1: Hello, Miranda speaking.
2: Hi, Miranda. It's the cash man.
1: Hello. How are you?
2: Oh, it feels like there's a smile on your dial. You've got a number, I reckon. I reckon you've heard the number, but is it the right number?
1: $1,010.76.
2: You got it, Miranda. Oh, you got
1: Yay.
2: It.
1: Yay.
2: Yes, Miranda. Oh,
1: that's fantastic. Thank you so much. I'm stoked.
0: Oh, she was great. So it could be you tomorrow. Get registered at thebreeze.rover.nz. 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If you get the call and say the amount, you get to keep it. On the way, Whitney Houston, Tina Turner, The M People. It's more music on Auckland's Breeze.
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0: It's Crowded House, Auckland's Breeze on 93.4. So good to see Neil Finn, of course, playing Spark Arena a couple of weeks ago with Split Enz. And you could be heading to Spark Arena middle of next year to see Westlife. Pop royalty, of course, from the UK. They are coming to town. So many big hits. It's their anniversary world tour celebrating 25 years of hits. They're going to be playing Spark Arena on the 28th of July next year. So lots of time for you to plan that one. But you can get your tickets now. They're on sale at thebreeze.rover.nz. You can also go there to get in to win a double pass to go to that show. And we'll give you $1,000 cash as well, which I'm thinking you stay downtown in some really, really nice hotel or apartment. Go out to dinner beforehand. You go out for brunch the next day. It'll be an amazing night. So get yourself in to win that at thebreeze.rover.nz. Jeff will check news in a couple of minutes and we'll let you know how Auckland's weather's looking. The Neville Brothers 660, Joan Armour Trading and Bob Marley all coming. It's more music on Auckland's Breeze.
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16: Good evening to you with the latest at 8. I'm Jeff Bryan. Thousands of social housing tenants could soon be paying more rent under new reforms. An overhaul of the system will also include tenancy time limits. And the finance minister says she regrets saying that social housing tenants have won the lotto. In response to questions about the government's social housing shakeup, Nicola Willis had said it isn't fair that people on low incomes in private housing are getting a worse deal than social housing tenants. The Department of Corrections is denying there's rot within the country's prison workforce after 15 staff were among 20 people arrested in an organised crime sting. In sport, rugby league with Machinery House, week 12 of the NRL kicks off at 10-10 in Canberra. The Raiders hosting the Dolphins. The Warriors play the Dragons on Saturday night. And the Wires well on the way to sorting out the playmaker positions. Chanel Harris-Tavita extending his contract through to the end of next season. And the NBL this evening in Invercargill, the top of the table Southland Sharks looking to extend a six-game winning streak and looking good against the Wellington Saints. The Sharks ahead 59-47 on half time. Mostly cloudy for Auckland with the easterly, an overnight low of 13. Tomorrow, still mostly cloudy. Again, the moderate easterly and some showers coming Saturday. A high tomorrow of 19.
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0: It's the Wind Down with Jolene Thursday night. It's a good vibe in the air, getting closer to the weekend. Friday's always good, isn't it? Joan Armatrade.

0: It's Madonna on the Breeze Wind Down with Jolene. Charika has given me a call tonight on 0800 273 393. How are you?
1: Really good. I was just listening to the Breeze. It reminds me of back home. There's also a similar radio station that plays a variety of music as well. And 80s is my favorite decade or era.
0: Oh, so, wonderful.
1: Yeah.
0: Yeah. Now, you've got a song from the 80s. I can remember playing this song when it first came out. And it's from the debut album of somebody who's ended up being a very big star. What's the song and who's it by?
1: Forever Your Girl by Paula Abdul. So I was watching People We Meet on Vacation movie. And it's a dance music. So I was like, and I love dance. So it's like, ooh. There was a scene there where the girl was dancing. They would pretend they were a couple. So it's like, and she danced to that song. So I was like, oh, okay. That's actually cool.
0: Right. So it always takes you back to the movie. All right. Well, let's get it on and you can have a little bit of a boogie yourself.
1: Thank you so much.
0: Nice to talk to you, Charika. Give me a text if you've got a song you want to hear tonight. Text request your name and the song to 934. Here she is, Paula Abdul.

0: It's Real Life, Auckland's Breeze on 93.4. Did you manage to get tickets to the Auckland FC big grand final this Saturday night? So jealous. Everybody in our house absolutely gutted that we missed out. 8:10, of course, a later kickoff. And so if you've got your tickets, you can get free buses and trains from 4:30, which is fantastic because easiest way to get there, of course. And the weather's looking pretty good for it as well. It's going to be a huge night. Robert and Jeanette have been up to all sorts, as usual. Some funny videos up on the Breeze Auckland Facebook page and Instagram, including what they get up to when a meeting gets cancelled. It involves their sweatshirts and some caps and falling on the ground, and you got to go and see it, definitely. they'll be back tomorrow morning, of course, with a new cash call amount for you too at 8 o'clock. On the way, big song from Greece from Olivia Newton-John, Niall Horan and Anne-Marie together, and Nick Kershaw on Auckland's Breeze.
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0: 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This coming Sunday morning, lots of inspiration for you because the House of Wellness is back on the Breeze from 8 till 10 with Chemist Warehouse. Sleep surgeon Dr. Sumit Samant is chatting about the link between stress and sleep. Were you awake at 4:30 this morning like I was? Yeah, I know. What can you do? How new patients can better prepare themselves. Also, Jamie Summer is talking about Health 15, a non-for-profit initiative that supports construction workers through health checks, advice on site. All sounds so good. Mike Peru is hosting it. You can catch up on the House of Wellness podcast anytime as well. Text House to 934. We'll check the latest news and sport with Jeff in a few minutes and weather. The two Phils, Bailey and Collins, are on the way. Stan Walker and Alison Moyer on the Breeze.
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13: Good evening to you. With the latest at 9, I'm Jeff Ryan. Calls for urgent action to address rising corruption in New Zealand. It follows this major bust over alleged corruption and bribery at several Auckland jails. Sociologist Jared Gilbert says the issue is getting worse. New Zealand's approach to infrastructure spending is being put under the spotlight. A report from the Helen Clark Foundation and WSP has found major projects are often approved without proper cost-benefit analysis. Free flu jabs could be made available to all young children from next year. Pharmac is looking at giving more Kiwis access to funded vaccines. In Sport Rugby League with Machinery House, the NRL round gets underway in just on 50 minutes. The Raiders at home to the Dolphins. The Warriors play the Dragons on Saturday night. The Dragons on a 14-game losing streak. And the Warriors sorting out their half issues. Chanel Harris-DeVita extending his contract to the end of next season. The NBL this evening in Invercargill, the top of the
14: table, Southland Sharks, the winning streak out to 7. They've beaten the Wellington Saints 104-90. The Sharks go 8-2 for the season. Mostly cloudy for Auckland with the easterly, an overnight low of 13. Tomorrow, still mostly cloudy. Again, the moderate easterly and some showers coming Saturday. A high tomorrow of 19.
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0: It's the Wine Town with Jolene. Get in touch if there's a song you'd like to hear tonight. You can text, request your name and the song to 934. The two Phils are on the way, Stan Walker and Alison Moyet on The Breeze.

It's Sophie B. Hawkins on the Breeze Wind Down with Jolene. Thanks for all your texts coming through tonight and calls. Lots of people keen to hear songs. Elijah is somebody who's got in touch. And Elijah, you're after a Journey song that I haven't heard for a while, but it's a blummin' good song. So let's get it on the radio and get in touch if there's something you want to hear. Just send me a text, text request, your name, and the song to 934. That's Who's Crying Now on the Breeze.

0: It's the Backstreet Boys on Auckland's Breeze. It's the Wind Down with Jolene. And did you know it's World Meditation Day today? Yes. And don't stress about the idea that you think you can't meditate because you can't empty your mind, because I can't, but I've been told it's absolutely okay. So just go Googling, even if you find a 5-minute meditation online to do, it is worth it. It does make a difference to you. Now, are you wondering about what you're going to do over the next couple of days? There's heaps of things on around the city this weekend. Tomorrow afternoon in Henderson at Hub West, the Sustainability Expo is on. That kicks off at 3:30, just through till 5. Could be a good thing to take the kids to after school. Big free expo and cooking classes and produce swap and stuff. Saturday, what a massive day it's going to be at Silo Park from 10 till 6, Africa Day. The festival celebrating African culture. Over 15,000 people expected. There will be a lot of food. There will be a lot of music and dance and colour. Wow, I'm just reading a book at the moment about a couple that are walking the length of Africa, which is pretty amazing. So that'd be cool to go along to. On the way, we've got Celine Dion, Starship, and UB40 on Auckland's Breeze.
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UB40 on the Breeze, wind down with Jolene. Got to say hi to Abby, who sent me a text tonight and is keen to hear a song that thousands of people got to see live over the last few weeks. It's Split Ends, I Got You. Let me know if there's something you want to hear tonight. Text request your name and the song to 934.

0: friend. Lean On Me on The Breeze, Winedown with Jolene. 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I was just having a look at those dogs. They are very cute. Now, we've got a chance again in the morning for you to get in to win a share of $20,000. The Breeze cash call all go. 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Here's what happened today.
1: Hello, Miranda speaking.
2: Hi, Miranda. It's the cash man.
1: Hello. How are you?
2: Oh, it feels like there's a smile on your dial. You've got a number, I reckon. I reckon you've heard the number, but is it the right number?
1: $1,010.76.
2: You got it, Miranda. Oh, you got
1: Yay!
2: It. Yes, Miranda.
1: That's fantastic. Thank you so much. I'm stoked.
0: She was very excited, wasn't she? That could be you tomorrow. Get registered at thebreeze.rover.nz. Listen at 8 o'clock in the morning and then make sure you remember that amount, because if you get the call, you've got to say it to win it. On the way, latest news with Jeff. Big mountains coming. The Thompson Twins and Shaboozy on The Breeze.
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16: Good evening to you with the latest at 10. I'm Jeff Bryan. The family of a mother and her preschooler who died after a house fire in Christchurch last week have paid tribute to the hero who saved the four other children. In a statement, they thank the father of two of the surviving youngsters for risking his life. Sociologist Jared Gilbert fears a major police bust of alleged corruption and bribery in Auckland prisons could be the canary in the coal mine. 20 people, including 15 prison staff, have been arrested. Labour is accusing the government of trying to balance the books on the backs of those doing it tough. A social housing overhaul would see changes, including defined tenancy durations and rent increases to 30% of income, up from 25%. In sport, rugby league with Machinery House, week 12 of the NRL underway. The Raiders at home to the Dolphins. The Warriors are sorting their half issues. Chanel Harris-Tavita extending his contract to the end of next season. The NBL this evening in Invercargill, the top of the table Southland Sharks. The winning streak is out to 7. They have beaten the Wellington Saints 104 points to 90. Mostly cloudy for Auckland with the easterly, an overnight low of 13. Tomorrow, still mostly cloudy. Again, the moderate easterly and some showers coming Saturday. A high tomorrow of 19.
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0: Thursday night with Jolene, it's the Wind Down. Hope you've had a good day today. On the way, we've got Big Mountain, Thompson Twins, Shaboozy, and Bob Seger and the Silver Bullet Band on The Breeze.

It's Roxette on the Breeze, Wind Down with Jolene. Requests are coming through tonight. Eunice, thank you for getting in touch. Thanks for your text. And Eunice was keen to hear Jealous Guy by Roxy Music. Absolutely happy to play it for you, Eunice. Let me know if there's something you want to hear. Just flick me a text. You can put request at the front. Let me know the song and your name. Send that to 934. That's the Breeze.

0: Roxy Music by request on Auckland's Breeze on 93.4. It's The Wind Up with Jolene. Robert and Jeanette have got a brand new cash call amount for you in the morning. 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Now, we all have moments where things don't go well at work, and a radio station in the UK has just had a huge moment that didn't go too well. You've probably heard that newspapers, websites, radio stations often have it all lined up, especially in the UK, if the monarch dies, and they did that when the Queen passed. Same story, they've got it all set to go if King Charles passes away. Unfortunately, this is what went to air on a radio station just in the last day or so.
1: 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We have suspended our normal programs until further notice as a mark of respect following the passing of His Majesty King Charles III.
0: Oh dear. Yeah, let's hope a computer was responsible for that, not a human. That is one you'd feel pretty damn embarrassed about. He's alive and kicking. He's absolutely fine too. Leona Lewis on the way, the Commodores, and Belinda Carlisle and Auckland's Breeze.
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Foreigner on the Breeze Wind Down with Jolene. Hi to Jace tonight, who has sent me a text and has came for a Te Pau song. Let's put this one on for you. It's a goodie, heart and soul on the Breeze.

0: It's To Pal. By request for Jace tonight on The Breeze by Down with Jolene. 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

0: the Lighthouse family on Auckland's Breeze on 93.4. Did you know it's International Tea Day today? We've got some awesome tea shops around Auckland these days, and a lot of health shops, of course, stock all sorts of amazing teas. You can get great ones at markets too. So, yeah, we're very lucky. Really love me a nice herbal tea. Yes, they're very cool. Now, have you been to see Michael yet? It's been one of our must-see movies lately with jam-packed soundtrack, songs like this. There's some goss out today that they're working on a sequel. If you jump on thebreeze.rover.nz, you can see Miles Teller, who plays Michael's lawyer in the film, has said he's pretty sure they are working on a sequel. If you haven't seen it yet, hopefully maybe this weekend. I'm hoping to get there and see it this weekend myself. Really looking forward to it. On the way, we've got Celine Dion, the Fine Young Cannibals, and Bryan Adams on Auckland's Breeze.
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1: It's the Breeze Wind Down with Jolene. New Zealand Music Month, of course, lots of stuff happening, including on the Breeze on Sunday nights from 6. We've got our Keeping It Kiwi show hosted by Mike Peru. This Sunday, absolute New Zealand music royalty joining Mike in the studio, Dave Dobbin. Yes, he's just a legend, isn't he? So lots of yarns to be had. Mike's going to play a little game with him. We'll play some of his faves as well. It's going to be fantastic. 6 o'clock Sunday night. Make sure you're listening. Also a chance for you to win a Kiwi roast as well. Text roast to 934 to get yourself in the draw. And we've got a big overall prize for the month that you can get into win as well. On the way, Peter Cetera, Coldplay and Wham on the Breeze.
0: 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And it plays on the Breeze. The Breeze Wind Down with Russells, New Zealand's best value curtain and blind experience.
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0: The Breeze invites you to a special night out with an icon, Sir Dave Dobbin. 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

0: Hawker, Mike Purdue here, celebrating New Zealand Music Month with Keeping It Kiwi, Sunday nights on The Breeze. I'll chat with some very special guests every Sunday night. The stories, the memories, the fun, the songs. This weekend, the legend that is Sir Dave Dobbin.
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2: Good morning, I'm Gary Denver with the latest at 5. The ACT Party is welcoming the government's new social housing reforms. The changes include raising rent contributions from 25 to 30% of tenants' incomes. Housing spokesperson Cameron Luxton says social housing should only be a safety net.
3: Someone who's in a house owned by the government is better off every week than those who are in private rentals receiving a supplement. That doesn't seem fair, and this is about rebalancing it.
2: It's feared the competitive gap is widening for New Zealand farmers and climate change outcomes. Beef and Lamb New Zealand says most governments rely on public funding and incentives instead of compounding obligations. Chair Kate Ackland concedes good progress has been made in other areas.
4: The revised methane targets and taking pricing off the table might have felt like we were going backwards, but actually it's put us in line with how most of the rest of the world treats their emissions from food production or agriculture.
2: At least 65 people have been killed after Ukraine struck a Russian drone pilot training camp. It also claims to have destroyed facilities that produce ammunition and UAVs. Back home, Auckland's sold-out football final at Mount Smart Stadium's got the local business chamber buzzing. Business Chamber CEO Simon Bridges is excited to see people out and about.
5: They are spending, they're going to bars, they're staying at hotels if they've come from out of town, and maybe going shopping the next day.
2: In sport, to Rugby League with Machinery House, Raiders coach Ricky Stewart has slammed the state of the NRL. His side lost 30-22 to the Dolphins in Canberra last night.
6: In all the years I've been involved in the game as a coach, I've never been so confused.
2: And round 15 of Super Rugby kicks off in Christchurch tonight. The Chiefs looking to become the first team to beat the Crusaders at their new stadium. Cloudy with moderate easterlies around Auckland today, heading for a high of 19 degrees this afternoon and then down to 13 overnight tonight, and it's cloudy tomorrow.

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2: Hey there, beautiful people. Brody Kane here, and we have a brand new podcast called Let Her Finish. Whom! All day.
3: All day.
2: Whom! Whom! If it's an F3 car, whom!
4: He likes to brushing his teeth in the shower.
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2: yeah, with hot water.
3: Yeah. It doesn't really matter.
2: Animal. What the I think the kebab needs to be respected more as a meal. Full stop.
4: Blink and you'll miss it.
2: Whom, whom, whom, whom, whom!
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12: Good morning, I'm Gary Denver with the latest at 5.30. There's strong support from ACT for the government's latest social housing reforms. The plan changes include higher rent contributions and possible tenancy time limits. Housing spokesperson Cameron Luxton says it's a common sense approach.
13: Social housing should be there to help people who are going through a hard time and not sit there as an indefinite solution. So where people are staying in KO houses for over 16 years, it's clearly not working.
12: There's support for a proposal to expand flu vaccine coverage for children. Pharmac's looking at widening access to kids between 6 months and 5 years old. Vaccinologist Helen Patousis-Harris believes it's often overlooked.
14: We don't think about babies and children as well, who can be particularly affected. When you hear about how people refer to influenza, that it's just the flu. Actually, just the flu can actually be quite serious.
12: A sellout crowd for Auckland FC's A-League football final at Mount Smart tomorrow is expected to be worth millions to the city. Business Chamber CEO Simon Bridges is excited to welcome fans.
15: Come to Auckland. We really want to see you. We want you to have a wonderful, safe time and enjoy yourself. While you're in town for the AFC, do some other stuff as well.
12: A US-bound plane has been forced to divert to Canada after a passenger from Ebola-hit DR Congo boarded in error. The flight was on its way from Paris to Detroit. In sport, Arsenal manager Mikel Arteta has spoken for the first time since winning the Premier League 2 days ago. He didn't witness the moment when his team broke their 22-year title drought after Manchester City drew with Bournemouth.
16: I went outside to the garden, I started to build some fire and I started to do some barbecue. I didn't watch any of it.
12: Football updates brought to you by Hisense. And National Basketball League leaders, the Southland Sharks, beat the Wellington Saints 104-90 in Invercargill last night. Mostly cloudy with moderate easterlies around Auckland today, heading for a high of 19 degrees this afternoon and then down to 13 overnight tonight. And it's cloudy tomorrow.

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2: Could be fine at times, mostly cloudy today, got a high of 19. It's early and it's Friday, so it should be pretty quick into the city at this stage, and that's what we're looking at so far. Southern Motorway, just 20 minutes, Monaco to the city, not really building much at all. Southwestern, fine both ways, quick to the airport. Northwestern, 17 minutes, Massey to town, just building slowly. Man, Northern, 16 in from Constellation, looks pretty clear.
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4: Ngā tamariai Auckland, I'm Gary Denville with the latest at 6. The Auckland Business Chamber hopes more investment into major events will follow tomorrow's sold-out A-League football final. CEO Simon Bridges says the negativity surrounding Robbie Williams was disappointing.
5: I think the answer is a host of different things. Don't judge it by whether you're into that particular event. You know, ask yourself, are others going to go?

0: ACT Party claims the government's social housing shake-up will help free up homes for families in greater need. Three key changes have been announced, which include raising income contributions from 25 to 30%. Housing spokesperson Cameron Luxton.
1: I think this is a fair amount. What we need to be doing is making sure that those who can contribute are contributing, and those who can benefit in other ways are also getting the benefit.
0: Farming authorities are urged to get creative when it comes to reducing emissions. Beef and Lamb New Zealand's concerned New Zealand jurisdictions are too focused on subsidies. Chair Kate Ackland says we could offer credits for technology uptake instead.
2: We compete on an international stage, and it's really important that we, or our own domestic policy, is actually in step with what the rest of the world is doing.
0: Donald Trump's triumphal arch is a step closer to reality. Revised plans for the more than 80-metre tall structure have been approved by the Commission of Fine Arts. In sport, to Rugby League with Machinery House, Raiders coach Ricky Stewart's fuming with the state of the rules in the NRL. He didn't take any questions after his side lost 30-22 to the Dolphins in Canberra last night.
3: I mean, all the years I've been involved in the game as a coach, I've never been so confused.
0: And in the National Basketball League, top of the table, Southland Sharks beat the Wellington Saints 104-90 in Invercargill.
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5: Breeze weather with Harvey Norman. 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
6: Harvey Norman.
7: A little cloudy today. I'm picking there might be some sunshine because I'm looking at the little weather map here and it's got a little sunshiny thing hidden by clouds. It means maybe both things. Well, let's see. 19 is what we're after, down to 12 degrees tonight. Currently 13.

0: Evening, love.
1: Evening, Dave.
0: How's your day? I'm bringing you the weather from a satellite jigsaw.
1: I've already done the weather, Dave. Hey, welcome to the show, everybody. It is a Friday morning New Zealand Music Month, of course.
2: Funny you mentioned that.
1: Right.
2: Could I please quote a direct quote from you yesterday? Kill it.
1: Well, hang on, Dave.
2: Kill it.
1: Hang on a second.
2: Turn it off.
1: Thank you, Dave.
2: Stop talking.
1: Right, what's going on?
2: This is what Robert said yesterday. Direct quote. When does New Zealand Music Month finish? Mic drop.
1: No.
2: Yes, you did.
1: You make me sound
2: what
1: dumb.
2: What month is New Zealand Music Month?
1: It's May.
2: Yes, and you said, when does it finish?
1: Would be the end
2: and
1: of May.
2: And I went, the 31st.
1: Yeah, but I wanted to know specifically what day of the week it finishes.
2: That's
1: so
2: not
1: I know
2: what you said.
1: How many New Zealand songs I have to be playing first thing in the morning?
2: There are so many to choose from. Have we had Dragon yet?
1: We haven't had Dragon yet.
2: No. Oh, what about Coup d'Etat?
1: Not them either.
2: No, there are so many to choose from. What are you worried about? Hey, why don't you hand over the baton to me?
1: It worries me that you make me look dumb.
2: Oh, no, I don't need to make you look dumb, my friend. Good morning, everybody. It's a Friday.
1: Here's Rick Springfield, Robert and Jeanette on Auckland's Breeze.

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0: 93.4 The Breeze opens breakfast with Robin and Jeanette, and that is Maroon 5 on a Friday morning. Welcome to the show. I was at the mall yesterday. Guess which one?
1: I'm going to go. I've got two options.
0: Go.
1: Glenfield or Albany.
0: Glenfield is absolutely right. Saw some young kids walking around wearing Auckland FC tops.
1: Oh, yeah.
0: I was having a chat to the guy in the sports shop there, and he said, yeah, no, they've sold quite a few, actually. People getting ready for the big game tomorrow night. Auckland FC against Sydney FC. A-League Grand Final. Mount Smart, get amongst.
1: This is a terrible question.
0: Go.
1: What colour is the Auckland FC kit?
0: Depends what colour you want to get. They have like white ones, they have dark ones. Depends.
1: Do they?
0: Yeah.
1: Which one do they normally play in? Like, what would be considered their stripe?
0: They would have their home strip and their away strip, I believe.
1: And which one is their home strip?
0: Yes.
1: Oh, I knew it. You don't
0: Bloody
1: know
0: hell. Are you know what you're doing, asking all the hard questions?
1: Jerry, I honestly thought you knew because you've suddenly become a fan. I'm a fan as well.
0: Look, I'll be honest, and I've said this before, Jerry, we've jumped on the A-League, the Auckland FC train, just as it pulls into the station for the grand final.
1: Jerry, do you know what colour is the Auckland FC shirt?
2: It's like black with blue and white, very fine white stripes.
1: Okay.
2: And it changes every season, of course.
1: Oh, does it? Mm. When you say, of course, why?
2: Because it's a football problem for fans. Like, if they're expensive and every season you're wearing
1: ridiculous.
2: The old...
1: That's ridiculous. You don't find that in netball. They don't change their colours.
0: They don't change their colours.
1: No.
0: No. Yeah. All Blacks are always black, but they change their sponsors and the designs and stuff. Do Everton change their kit every year?
2: Every year.
1: Oh,
2: every year.
1: We've had this argument, haven't we? That you believe that every time a professional footballer plays in a shirt, they throw it in the bin, dumpster fire, burn that thing. Absolute rubbish.
0: They've thrown it in the bin. Yeah. Oh, you had that chat.
1: Oh, my God. Welcome to the show, Rob. It's good that you're here.
0: I was there.
1: What else have you got?
0: No. Oh, yeah, Friday fun fact. We do this every Friday. It's my turn this Friday morning to bring you a Friday fun fact, and then Jeanette gets to decide, and you're welcome to offer your thoughts as well to 934, whether or not you think it's a Friday fun fact or just a Friday fact. Okay. No man wore a wristwatch before 1904 because it was considered too feminine. Do you want to know why that changed? 3 years before that, very rich dude called Alberto Santos Dumont flew an airship around the Eiffel Tower. He celebrates. He goes to a restaurant with his mate. He says, you know what's really annoying? I want to see what the time is. I have to pull my pocket watch out. It's on the end of a chain. Most men had their watches on the end of a chain in their pocket because I'm trying to fly. I need my hands to fly to the airjet. The airship. The mate goes, oh, that's interesting. He goes, okay. 3 years later, his mate comes back and goes, I've invented this thing. It's a square watch with a leather strap, and you put it on your wrist. This guy, Alberto, he was like a rock star. He starts walking around Paris flying his planes with the wristwatch on.
1: All right.
0: And the men go, I want one of those. And the friend who made the watch for him was Louis Cartier. Is that a Friday? Cartier. Come on.
1: Oh, no, I know. You don't have to try and say it a different way to make the impact.
0: Accent. Now, is that a Friday fun fact or is it just a Friday fact?
1: Do I get a whoop whoop? I don't know, Jerry. Do you want to help me decide?
2: I would not have built that up the way you did,
1: Rob. I know,
2: Rob.
1: Didn't you? Okay,
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5: Would you trade in your house?
6: A mostly cloudy one today, just a little sunshine, a high of 19 degrees. Pretty quick into the city everywhere at the moment. Northern flowing well, 16 minutes Constellation Drive to the city, just 32 all the way from Silverdale. Northwestern, no major hold-up, 17 minutes Massey to the city, and flying in on the southern, just 20 in from Monaco. Southwestern, okay. A little traffic on George Bolt if you're heading to the airport terminal.
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1: We're going for 19 again today. Cloudy, a little bit of sunshine peeping through, currently 14 degrees.
0: So his friend was Louis Cartier, who famously made the watches.
1: Goes, and that's where it started. This has been the last 3 minutes,
0: I just think it deserved to have a lot more respect.
1: Time for a cup of tea.

0: 93.4 The Breeze, Auckland's Breakfast with Robert and Jeanette. One of the most wonderful things about this job is whenever we play John Farnham on the radio, it's just watching Jeanette's face. And I mean, all these years after, I mean, you've been a fan for so many years, but even now, when we play a John Farnham song, you're right back there again.
1: 40 years this 40 year. 40 years. 1986 was when I first discovered him. Yeah, Whispering Jack, that was the big album. You know, his big breakthrough album after all, everything he'd been through to get to that point. Do you know, I was watching a video last night. I follow his sons on Instagram. And
0: Robert
1: and James, yes. Or Jim as he often goes by, but... Jim, their family, has recently had John's first grandchild, yes. a wee boy, and he was in one of those walkers zooming around. And it just had at Ma and Pa's house, meaning John and Jill, John and Jill's house. And I just thought that's just Nana and Granddad.
0: Yeah.
1: You know,
0: yeah,
1: and, of course. And there's this big terracotta floor and this little kid is on this walker and he's just whizzing around. Just like regular life. But that's John Farnham's grandchild.
0: Okay. I mean, I think it's, you know what, people are getting really excited about this musical. What's the dude's name? Michael?
1: Yeah, you said it the other day.
0: Painter.
1: That's the one. It's got the most phenomenal voice.
0: He's incredible.
1: Which you have to have in order to play John Farnham. I know.
0: Right?
1: Yeah, yeah. I need to get myself to Australia to see that when that opens.
0: There you go. Okay, coming up after 6:30, a little thing we do on Friday mornings. You know when you have a group chat with your friends or your mates at work or whatever, family, sometimes you go to type something on the group chat. Nah, it's not worth it. We're not going to pop that on the group chat. That doesn't need to be seen. So what do we do with ours? We save it for the radio. It's coming up after 6:30.
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4: Could be fine at times. Mostly cloudy one today, a high of 19. Very quick on motorways into the city so far this morning. Northern just 18 minutes in from Constellation. A bit slow from Sunnynook to about Glenfield. Northwestern 21 minutes in from Massey. Bit of traffic at Te Aritu and slow close to the city. Southern 22 Manukau to town. Fairly quick, just a bit slow at Papatoetoe. Southwestern fine.
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15: Now to Māori Auckland, I'm Gary Denver with the latest at 6.30. Ticket sales for the A-League football final have prompted calls for more investment into events. Auckland FC will face Sydney in front of a capacity crowd at Mount Smart tomorrow. Business Chamber CEO Simon Bridger says it's proof we could do more.
16: We've got a long way to go, a long, long way to go before we're meeting the sort of activity you see in your average significant Aussie city.
15: The ACT Party is welcoming the government's new social housing reforms. The changes include raising rent contributions from 25 to 30% of tenants' incomes. Housing spokesperson Cameron Luxton says social housing should only be a safety net.
17: Someone who's in a house owned by the government is better off every week than those who are in private rentals receiving a supplement. That doesn't seem fair, and this is about rebalancing it.
15: The possibility of new flu vaccines for older people are being celebrated. Pharmac is looking at funding two new jabs which offer increased protection for those over 65. Vaccinologist Helen Patousis-Harris says there have been improvements in recent years.
18: Vaccines that actually perform a bit better, particularly when we're thinking about older people who do not respond so well. And of course, they're some of the people that need protection against influenza the most.
15: In sport, Arsenal manager Mikel Arteta has revealed he was barbecuing when his side won the Premier League for the first time in 22 years. He says a family member alerted him to the result.
19: My oldest son, he started to run towards me, he started to cry, he gave me a hug and said, "We are champions, Daddy."
15: Football updates brought to you by Hisense. And Berlin wants to host the Olympics for the first time since 1936, when the Nazis staged the Games.
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2: Breeze weather with Harvey Norman. 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
1: Harvey Norman. Cloudy in Auckland today. Some easterly winds. High of 19 degrees today, down to 12 tonight. Currently 14.
21: Auckland City, you're a friend of mine. And you've sure got a friend.
0: It's The Breeze with Robert and Jeanette. Kia ora, good morning, welcome to the show. What's up, la?
22: All right, you two.
1: The things that don't make the group chat because they're too boring. Last night I was walking past a soccer field. Something happened. That's in the jar this morning.
0: Something happened.
1: I didn't bother texting you guys, but I'm going to tell you next.
0: Okay, well, I was in the loo the other day. That's made the... Oof. Well, okay. Didn't make the group chat.
1: Good.
22: This isn't even in the jar that where we can pull the stories out of. But yesterday, I went to meet someone from Facebook Marketplace. And I was navigating and negotiating a sale. And then the guy was like, "Look, you're not coming to pick this up, are you?" And I was like, "No." He's like, "I'll come to you." So I give him my address. And I'm like, "This is how murders happen."
1: Absolutely. Was he in a white van?
22: Well, I put my pajamas on, went to meet him, and took my 3-year-old for some company. I thought, this is the worst parenting decision I've ever done. That's not even in the job.
1: Wow!
0: What he's trying to say is they're moving today.
1: Witness protection.
0: All right, what we put in the group chat, that's up next on The Breeze.

0: And their song to Jeanette Thomas. She works hard for the money. She's the hardest working person on the show. She keeps reminding us.
1: Thank you.
0: Welcome to the show. It is Robert and Jeanette on this Friday morning. Jerry's here as well.
2: And the second hardest working person, Rob, must be
0: you.
2: Yes.
1: Absolutely agreed. You.
2: And bronze medals also count, Rob.
0: Bronze, exactly. I get the participation certificate for being here every morning. Thank you, everybody.
1: All right.
2: I mean, even this segment, we give the jar to Jeanette.
0: She still has to do the work.
1: I'm the one that runs this place, guys.
0: When you have a group chat, things don't always, you don't always send stuff through. This is boring. So what we've done is we've taken those things that we decided not to send to the group chat and put them on the radio instead.
1: Do you know what? They're not even things that you would think about sending to the group chat. They're just little moments in life that happened that you just have never told anyone, because why would you?
0: Why would you?
1: That's all it is. Let's get into it. Right, I'm going to pull the first one out of the thing.
0: What we got?
1: Star Wars.
0: Oh, yeah. Found this video. You know how Chewbacca in the Star Wars movie sounds like this? So when they filmed the movie originally, it was a video of Han Solo and he's talking to Chewbacca, played by Peter Mayhew. And the Chewbacca was talking back. He's an English actor. So Han Solo's going, "Hey, where are we going?" And Chewbacca's saying, "I don't know, mate. You're the one who's flying the Maltese Falcon."
2: I've seen that clip and it wasn't good.
0: It's funny.
2: It wasn't that good.
0: It's funny.
2: I didn't share it.
1: Absolutely why.
2: I've seen the same video and I didn't share it in the group chat for that reason.
1: Shouldn't even made the
0: Neither
1: radio,
0: did I.
1: No.
0: Neither did I. Thank you. It's funny.
1: Lord Edward.
2: Oh, right. So I am a Lord.
1: Lord Edward.
2: This is a long story, but I'm a Lord Edwards, made very quickly. Believe it or not, I can tick Lord on my, if I'm buying a flight, for instance. Officially, I own...
1: We will talk more about this next week, actually.
2: Next week, yes. And you could be a Lord or Lady too. The only problem is, yes, I call myself Lord Edwards, because we know that fact. And Jeanette said... More like Lord Farquaad.
0: That's right.
2: And it never got talked about again.
1: I don't think you heard it.
0: I didn't think you heard it either.
1: And Robert,
0: I
1: went home. Laughed his head off.
0: Because you're here.
1: Just about wet his pants.
2: I know, with the floppy side panels while it's growing out.
1: Thank you for appreciating my joke. The ball on the soccer field. I was walking home last night past a soccer field where there was a bunch of people training and doing what have you. A ball went flying past me and kind of out toward the road. And in that moment, I had a split decision. Do I go and get that ball and throw it like back to the guys who were way over on the other side of the field, or do I keep walking? I kept walking and I really regret it. But the reason I did that is because I thought I was going to do a really naff throw.
0: No.
1: I didn't know how I was going to throw.
2: You've got to commit.
1: I should have done it. I really regret doing it.
2: Just a huge moment mentally as that happens.
1: I was gutted. Gutted I did. I walked off. I was like, damn you. Why didn't you pick it up?
2: The regrets we have.
1: And be a good person. Oh, I pulled myself out again. The disappointment when it's sold out at the supermarket. I shop at Pack and Save Silverdale. They don't have the yogurt that I like, so I go to Woolworths in Silverdale to get that.
0: Yes.
1: All right? And I went there day before yesterday to get the yogurt, and it wasn't there. And I hate that. I hate drive all the way to the supermarket for one product,
0: you said,
1: and it's
0: Chewbacca was boring.
1: So
0: come on.
2: I preferred the Chewbacca one.
0: Thank you. Jeez.
1: Here we go. Newland Pizza Hut.
2: Oh, yeah. I had a flashback yesterday. The Pizza Huts in the US are going back to like 70s style. Red and white tablecloths.
0: Oh, great.
2: They're changing the physical buildings, you know,
1: back to the old style.
2: And it made me think, when I was a kid, there was a new Lynn Pizza Hut with
1: the
2: wigs.
1: Yes.
0: Yeah.
2: And once my dad went up, got a piece of pizza, walked back to the table, and I'm talking like maybe 10, 11 meters away, and the cheese was still connected.
0: Oh.
2: I've never laughed about a memory more in my life. So a man had to go underneath it.
1: Jerry, I'm sorry.
0: That's brilliant.
1: That should have made the group chat.
2: How would I describe
0: that's
2: that?
0: That's great.
1: That's brilliant.
0: Oh, that's so good.
1: Oh, my
0: gosh, so good.
1: I love this. Please do not touch.
2: That's about the jar. That's an admin note.
0: That's reminding folks who come into the studio
2: not to touch the jar.
0: And you just read that out. It's been in that thing for months. What are you doing, girl?
1: Not all.
2: Please do not touch. Whose story is this?
1: It would have been a good one. I was excited. Not all heroes wear capes. Let's go with that instead.
2: All right, that better be good.
0: I was in the cubicle the other day, went for a pee. Someone had just spat their chewing gum out and it landed on the floor and they'd left it there.
1: Oh,
0: our cleaner doesn't need to pick that up, so I picked it up and put it in the bin. And
1: tell me you used some toilet paper.
0: Of course I did. So my point is not.
2: He's probably chewing it now.
0: Not all heroes wear capes. Thank you very much.
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5: A high of 19, a little sun, mostly cloudy today. Quick motorways at the moment, northern into town, 18 minutes from Constellation Drive, 32 from Silverdale, a bit slow around Takapuna to Esmond. Northwestern, 22 minutes in from Massey, bit of traffic at Te Aratu and close to the CBD. Southern, 25 in from Manukau, 38 from Drury, slow patches from Manurewa just here and there. Southwestern, fine both ways.
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1: Cloudy and all.
0: Yeah, wow. Did it just doze off there?
1: It did. 19 is what we're after currently, 14 degrees.
0: It's Friday. It's been a long week. The Jami Army is back for June. Jami's for June with Dame Valerie Adams and the Middlemore Foundation. We want to try and get 25,000 pairs of warm jammies to the kiddies at Middlemore's Kids First Hospital and also the local community around there as well, those kids who need it. You can text KIDS, K-I-D-Z, to 934 to find out where you can drop off some kids' pyjamas or head to Rover for the link to donate if that's something you'd like to do as well for the Middlemore's Kids First Hospital Jammies for June.
1: I want you to tell me, who is singing this? Who's singing that? It's actually a duet. You can hear the two voices there. You can text us if you've got any ideas. 934 is the text number. Who is singing that? Have a think. Like, I'll tell you next.
0: Okay.
1: Might surprise you.
0: It's obviously not the original singer, is it?
1: I mean, it could be.
0: Okay.
1: But it might not be.
0: All right, here's Kylie Minogue on Auckland Spree.

0: 93.4 The Breeze, Auckland's Breakfast with Robin and Jeanette, and that is Kylie Minogue, and that is on my list of must watch.
1: Oh yeah, it's just dropped.
0: This weekend on Netflix, the Kylie Minogue documentary, a couple of big things in there. She talks about being diagnosed with cancer a second time, which she hadn't talked about previously.
1: Happened also, in COVID in 2021.
0: 2021, and also the heartbreak of losing Michael Hutchence when they broke up. She said she just went to a friend's place in Paris and just slept on the couch, just heartbroken.
1: She's very cool. I like Kylie.
0: Auckland's Breakfast brought to you by our friends at Fiji Airways. Fly to Fiji and beyond, where happiness takes flight.
1: Just want to play you quickly something that I have seen online. I want you to tell me who you think is singing in this clip. It is a duet, and you'll be able to hear the difference between the two voices there. This is for everyone to try and guess. 934 is the text number. No, it's tricky. There's no denying that. Here we go.

0: It sounds like Adele or Beyonce, but they weren't singing the entire words. Do you know what I mean? Like,
1: they would make it bad.
0: You know, like that.
1: Adele. She's one of the most beautiful voices you'll ever hear.
0: Oh, she's gorgeous. What a voice. And Beyonce.
1: Let's just play it again. And just bear Adele and Beyonce in mind.
0: It's that
1: and then a little trill there.
0: No.
1: Yeah, I mean, a little bit of a bum note there. Have another go. Penny's right on the text that's come through.
0: No, Penny.
1: Sounded like a pair of parrots. It is a pair of parrots.
0: Get out one
1: it's
0: more time.
1: It's a pair of parrots.
0: There you go. That's it right there. It's that. That's a parrot, right?
1: It's a pair of parrots.
0: That's amazing.
1: I know. This is the OG. Like, this is the original song. It's Rihanna and Eminem.
0: There you go. Hey. Some friends.

0: Monsters under the bed.
1: Exactly, hey? Right. There
0: Too
1: you
0: good.
1: Go.
0: Amazing.
1: Nice.
0: Clever little things.
1: All right. It's the biggest final tomorrow, the big game. Go Media Stadium. Auckland FC is up against Sydney FC. We've been desperately trying to understand what's the offside rule.
0: The offside rule.
1: Oh,
0: trying to work it out all week. And
1: so
0: no
1: confusing.
0: One has been able to explain it to us ahead of the game tomorrow night. But after the news, we may have found the person for the job.
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3: You made it with Caboodle.
4: A high of 19, a little sun, mostly cloudy today. Quick motorways at the moment, northern into town, 18 minutes from Constellation Drive, 32 from Silverdale, a bit slow around Takapuna to Esmond. Northwestern, 22 minutes in from Massey, bit of traffic at Te Aratu and close to the CBD. Southern, 25 in from Manukau, 38 from Drury, slow patches from Manurewa just here and there. Southwestern, fine both ways.
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13: Ngā te mārie, Auckland. I'm Gary Denver with the latest at 7. The sold-out football final tomorrow has the local business chamber buzzing. The A-League matchup will see thousands descend on Mount Smart. Business Chamber CEO Simon Bridges is excited to see people out and about.
14: They are spending, they're going to bars, they're staying at hotels if they've come from out of town, and maybe going shopping the next day.
13: Expanding flu vaccine coverage to young children seen as a wise investment. Pharmax proposing to fund jabs for those aged 6 months to 5 years old. Vaccinologist Helen Patousis-Harris says it protects the rest of the population too.
15: We know that they're super spreaders. They actually shed the virus more than adults do. When you vaccinate this group, you reduce that burden across the community as well. So that's a real double whammy.
13: New Zealand's farming sector looks to be falling behind in climate change commitments on the world stage. Research from Beef and Lamb New Zealand suggests a growing trend of incentives and subsidies to meet emission goals. But Chair Kate Ackland says we need to be smarter.
16: We need to focus on reductions through efficiency gains rather than reducing what we produce, because we are a food producing nation. It's what we do better than anyone else.
13: In sport, to rugby with shift 4, a lock with a famous last name will make his Crusaders debut against the Chiefs tonight. 21-year-old Liam Jack, son of former Crusader Graham and nephew of All Black Chris, will come off the bench in Christchurch.
17: I'd say they're quite proud of me, and it would be cool to hopefully have a number like my dad and my uncle.
13: And 43 points from Elijah Pepper wasn't enough as the Wellington Saints lost to the top of the table Southland Sharks in the National Basketball League in Invercargill.
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10: Harvey Norman.
19: Well, cloudy with a little bit of sunshine in the mix. No rain to speak of again today. 19 degrees is what we're after, down to 12 degrees tonight. And currently 13, almost 14 degrees.
20: All consider you're a friend of mine. And you've sure got a friend in the breeze.
21: Kia ora, good morning. Welcome. It is Robert and Jeanette on this Friday morning.
19: That's the one.
21: After only a couple of years in the A-League, Auckland FC are in the final. This is amazing, man. Against Sydney FC, kickoff 8:10 tomorrow night. Go Media Stadium. It's sold out. Up the Port. All that. I watched them get into the final last week.
19: Yeah.
21: I got to be honest, I was still left confused by the offside rule. Someone kicked the ball. A flag came up. The ball got given back to the other guys. I don't know.
19: I know. And you're not the only one. You know, I watched my kids play football for about maybe 12 years, and I am none the wiser either. I have no idea.
21: Wow.
19: Earlier in the week, we asked Jerry to help. He is a current player, but no, we still don't know what's

0: going on.
1: No.
0: And we got a text from Sam who said he's an ex-ref, like locally here in Auckland. Surely, if anyone can explain the offside rule.
1: Oh, yeah, but...
0: Sam can explain
1: I'm
0: the
1: sure
0: offside
1: he can,
0: rule.
1: But look who he's working with.
0: I know. Well, let's see if we can understand this before the game tomorrow. That's
1: okay.
0: Next.
1: Here's Seal now. Robert Engineer on Auckland's Breeze.

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0: 93.4 The Breeze, Auckland's Breakfast with Robert and Jeanette Matters. Bonnie Tyler, hope she's doing all right.
1: I haven't seen an update on her, but she's been in a coma.
0: Been in a hospital in Portugal, yeah.
1: Yeah. Auckland FC have got themselves to the big game, the grand final of football's A-League, which is a very big deal. Auckland FC have only been around for 2 years. And here we are. It's amazing.
0: Right?
1: Amazing. But football has some confusing rules, and one of them is the offside rule. And we've been trying to get our heads around this all week. Jerry had a crack.
2: When the ball gets kicked,
0: yeah,
2: you can't be in front of the ball if there are less than two people between you and the goal. You've got a goalie and last defender,
0: yeah,
2: the goal and the attacker. You've got a special pass called a through ball. It's a bit confusing. Normally the goalie is one
3: of them. Oh, no, it's Sherlock.
0: Summed it up beautifully, Jeanette.
1: Thank you.
0: So we've got an actual referee on the line now. His job is to enforce the rule itself. Here's a question. Are you and I clever enough to understand the offside rule whilst being helped by a genuine local hero of referee? Morning, Sam the ref. Morning, man.
4: Hello. How are you?
0: We're great now because finally we have an expert. First of all, we want to check your credentials before we get into the offside rule. Sam, where have you reffed?
4: I've refereed all around Auckland and I refereed in England for a year.
0: Hello. Wow. International. We've got an international.
1: Yeah. Are you excited about the game this weekend?
4: Yes, I am.
1: Bet you. So you're going to be watching, right?
4: Yes.
1: Okay, well, we'd like to watch too, but there's a little bit that we don't understand.
0: The offside rule, bro. Everybody looks offside to me. I don't play football. I haven't really watched it. So can you explain it? Jerry tried. It didn't work.
1: Your time starts now. Tick, tick, tick, tick, tick, tick.
4: Well, what Jerry said was pretty much close enough.
1: I can't even remember. What did he say? Oh, let's not even worry.
0: No,
1: what do you say, Sam?
4: Well, what he said was two defenders, the goalkeeper and a defender. You've got to be behind them. But also, you cannot be offside from a goal kick, a corner kick, or a throw-in, or if the defending players pass it back or towards the player who is.
1: No, I'm out. I'm out. You haven't done it, Sam. You didn't do it. No, and it's not necessarily on you.
0: No, that's
1: I'm
0: not
1: gonna
0: on
1: take
0: you,
1: responsibility
0: man.
1: For
0: that
1: it.
0: That is not on you.
1: It is such a hard
0: that's
1: one to
0: a
1: understand.
0: Lot to think about after you just had kicked the ball. You gotta, and especially if you're the ref, because you've got to make sure they're following all those rules you
1: has
0: just
1: every,
0: said.
1: Has anyone ever like punched you or anything like that as a ref? Has it ever got messy?
4: Yes, I've been punched. I've been grabbed by the throat.
1: I've been threatened.
0: In Auckland?
4: In Auckland. In England.
0: Oh, yeah. Dude, I'm sorry to hear that. That's awful.
1: What happens in that situation?
0: Yeah. Red card.
1: Well, yes, but like who jumps in to sort of de-escalate everything?
4: Sometimes the players, sometimes I've just managed to get out of the way. And
1: that's horrendous.
4: Yeah.
0: That is awful, man.
1: So not cool.
0: How many people have you sent off, like, in, I don't know, like when the red card comes out, everyone gets upset, but how many people have you sent off in a game?
4: My record was 3.
1: In a game? So they're down to, like, 8 players on the field.
4: Oh, no, that was 2-1 team and 1-1.
1: Oh, yeah. Okay, yeah, well, yeah, even so, right.
0: Jeez.
1: Wow.
0: You must have run for the sheds after that game.
4: Yeah, a lot of hiding.
0: You deal
1: with a lot as a ref, though, don't you? Like, because you're not only doing your job on the field and making sure the game is running smoothly, but you've got all of the supporters on the sideline who are on very different sides and who may see things very differently.
4: Yes, you make a decision, 11 players agree, 11 players disagree.
1: Yes, exactly. You're never going to win.
0: You know what? I can tell just from talking to you, you've got a very calm disposition. You're perfect for that job.
1: Yeah.
0: Appreciate that, man.
1: Enjoy the game tomorrow night.
4: Oh, thank you. You too.
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9: A high of 19 today, a mostly cloudy one all day. Southern Motorway, a breakdown just before the Drury off-ramp has been cleared of lanes, but it has actually slowed things down there. Quite heavy Drury to Papakura. Fine pass there with slow patches from Papatoetoe, 25 minutes Manukau to Town, 40 from Drury. Northern Quick, 19 from Constellation, just slow from Takapuna. Northwestern, slow from St Luke's, 23 and from Massey.
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1: Cloudy and 19, currently 14 degrees.
0: You know how in life you'll pick up a nickname, right? So if you want it to be a cool nickname for a start, like my dad's family, and he's the second youngest out of all the kids, they call him Boss. Because he was cool. Always, and he always just got stuff done.
1: How did you get Bertie?
0: No one calls me Bertie.
1: Sorry about that. Sorry. I thought.
0: No one calls me Bertie. I thought that. Around here at work, Jeanette's nickname is annoying, scary.
1: Just Annie for short.
0: Jerry's is La. All right, La. Hey. You know what, my
1: He's not even listening to you.
0: He's not listening. No, sorry, don't put your headphones on, Jerry. We're not
1: talking nicknames, Jerry.
0: Talking nicknames.
1: No, what were you doing? You were scrolling on Instagram.
2: I was listening to yesterday's cash call.
0: He likes to listen back to his greatest hits.
1: He does. Anyway, turn him off.
0: Yeah, turn him off now. Go back and listen to yourself some more. My nickname, by the way,
1: that's where we were
0: on this show.
1: Yeah.
0: Is Captain Scurvy.
1: Oh, that amongst others.
0: Let me tell you why. Next is Alex and Ella. Oh, I hold

0: 55 years down the road. 93.4 The Breeze, Auckland's Breakfast with Robert and Janette. Kia ora, good morning. Welcome. Thank you, Alex Warren, Ella Henderson. 23 minutes past 7. It is a Friday morning. Auckland's Breakfast is brought to you by Fiji Airways. You can fly to Fiji and beyond where happiness takes flight with Fiji Airways. You know, sometimes in life, you'll gather nicknames from family and friends and workmates and stuff. My nickname as a boy was Boy. In fact, my uncle still calls me Boy. And I'm like, I'm nearly 60. How you doing, Boy?
1: Things stick forever.
0: I think you find most young Māori boys were called Boy back in the day. Maybe they still are now. I was also known as the Bass Man.
1: Who called you that?
0: The bass guitar in a band.
1: Did you just call yourself that?
0: To be fair, I gave myself a name. It never really took off. I don't know why.
1: I just know you too well.
0: Hey, call me the Bass Man. No, we won't be doing that. My nickname on the show ever, gifted to me by Jerry, is Captain Scurvy. I mean, of all the names. Because whenever my wife, who is a dean, she's a teacher, whenever she has to work late at school, like parent-teacher evenings, they had a thing last night as well at school, I make my own dinner. She's like, we'll be all right with that. I said, of course I'm all right with that.
1: In other words,
0: I can look after myself.
1: He does not cook on any other day of the year.
0: To be honest.
1: Maybe 3 days a year, he has to feed himself.
0: When I make dinner, vegetables very rarely get a look in, which is awkward because I'm a vegetarian. Nikki was working late last night, so I sent the guys a photograph of my dinner, and I'd like to take this time now, and this is going to shame all you fellas and mock me, I'd like to describe the dinner for you now. It's an Italian dish. It's called fagioli al forno su pane dorato al burro. Uh-huh. It's slow-braised haricot beans in a rich tomato reduction, delicately seasoned with herbs and spices, lavishly spooned over thick cut artisan fresh bread, toasted, finished with cultured butter, with notes of sea salt and pepper. It is a classic Italian dish. Buongiorno. Grazie.
1: Baked beans on Woolworths toast.
0: It was baked beans on toast. I'll let you know, it took me ages because I had two slices of toast. And I heated the baked beans up.
1: Did you put butter on the toast first? Underneath the beans?
0: Yeah,
1: you do.
0: Yeah, and then
1: some
0: the baked
1: don't.
0: Beans go on there and then it melts it all together and...
1: Do you know what you could have done?
0: Grazie.
1: It's been going around for a little bit for the last few weeks, or maybe even longer, is Margot Robbie, what she does with baked beans. Have you seen that? Go on social media. She gets her baked beans and then she gets nacho chips. And she spreads them all out on a tray.
0: Oh.
1: Spreads out the nacho chips on the tray. Pours baked beans over the nacho chips.
0: Yeah.
1: And then just a whole lot of cheese.
0: Okay.
1: And bakes them in the oven. And then they come out. And it's like, well, it's basically nachos. But instead of like your bean mix, it's just baked beans. It's just an easy,
0: baked beans on
1: quick
0: nachos
1: way
0: with cheese.
1: To do like nachos. You could have done that.
0: I'll do that next time.
1: I'm sure you will. Which is when's the next time you have to cook for yourself, Rob?
0: Hopefully not for a while.
1: Oh, imagine, guys, just for a moment, meet me in the corner. Just imagine that every day you get to go home and someone else cooks for you. Can you imagine what that's like? What that must be like? I can't. I am never going to know what that is like.
0: This took a
1: turn. Until I die.
0: This really took a
1: turn. Or until I'm in some sort of
0: this
1: home and I'm not doing any more cooking for myself because I'm unable to.
0: I've driven down a cul-de-sac. I was not expecting me driving down right now.
1: Honestly, you don't know how good you have
0: it. The weekday's gone on
1: a
0: song.
1: You appreciate your wife more.
0: It is coming up very soon.
1: Even though you get home at midday.
0: With Captain Scurvy and Jeanette.
1: Unbelievable.
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4: Calm today, but quite cloudy, a high of 19 degrees. Into the city, Southern Motorway, we had a breakdown just before the Drury off-ramp. Cleared of lanes, but we're still a bit heavy around Papakura due to that. Fine pass there. Slow patches from Otahuhu, 42 minutes in from Drury, 29 from Monaco. Southwestern fine, the northwestern quick, just slowing from St Luke's, bit heavy there. Northern 19 in from Constellation, slow from Takapuna.
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13: Tatamaria, Auckland. I'm Gary Denver with the latest at 7:30. A list of gifts given to members of Parliament's been released, which includes a horse and a bottle of whiskey. They were given to Foreign Minister Winston Peters by the Mongolian government, although the animal remained in the country. Prime Minister Christopher Luxon was gifted Dua Lipa tickets by Live Nation and a dinner set by Vietnam's Prime Minister. And opposition leader Chris Hipkins received tickets to the Lions vs Argentina rugby match in Dublin from Qatar Airways. The economic impact of playing host to the A-League football final is thought to be in the millions. Auckland FC will face Sydney in front of a sold-out crowd at Mount Smart tomorrow. Business Chamber CEO Simon Bridges is excited to welcome fans.
14: Come to Auckland. We really want to see you. We want you to have a wonderful, safe time and enjoy yourself. While you're in town for the AFC, do some other stuff as well.
13: Single-sex spaces in the UK are being restricted for use based on people's biological sex at birth. The new guidance for facilities like toilets and changing rooms has been issued by the Equalities and Human Rights Commission. But it also makes it clear that transgender people should be offered a third or gender-neutral space. In sport, to Rugby League with Machinery House, Raiders coach Ricky Stewart is frustrated following last night's 30-22 NRL loss to the Dolphins in Canberra.
15: The game has interpretations and rules. We're in a position at the moment where we're picking and choosing when we apply them.
13: And Queensland have invited Jai Arrow into their camp before State of Origin 1 next week. The 30-year-old former Maroons forward has retired after being diagnosed with motor neurone disease.
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1: Cloudy in Auckland today. Some isolated showers north of Whangaparawa. They've just added that in, so that's something new this morning. Could be the odd sprinkle up there. 19 is what we're after today. Down to 12 degrees tonight. Currently 14 degrees.
17: Auckland City, you're a friend of mine. And you've sure got a friend in the breeze.
0: Kia ora, good morning. Your week that's gone and a song is coming up in just a moment. Four stories that made us go, what? Let's sing about them. Auckland FC made the finals of the A-League Mount Smart tomorrow night against Sydney FC. That's in the song.
1: Very exciting.
0: Yes.
1: Are the rumour mills swirling at the moment with the hot new couple in Hollywood?
0: A university in America is in big trouble after using AI to read out the names of the students who were graduating, except the AI got it horribly wrong.
1: It's actually outrageous. Terrible. That happened. Awful. Shocking. And we celebrated World Bee Day this week. That's also in the song.
0: Mm, that's gone in the song. Coming up after DeBarge, here's The Police and Robert and

0: 93.4 The Breeze, Auckland's Breakfast with Robert and Jeanette, and that is the Barish, and this is your week that's gone in a song. It's a Friday morning, let's do it. Full story, he's going to sing about him. Auckland FC have made the finals of the A-League tomorrow night at Mount Smart, and as latecomers to the Auckland AFC party, Jeanette and I have shown up with no food, no drinks, and no idea how the offside rule works.
1: All again, no idea. Pamela Anderson and Tom Cruise have recently sparked major romance rumours. No. Have you heard about this? Pam publicly has stated she is making room for love in her life. Reports also suggest that Tom was very impressed by her in the film The Last Showgirl, and he's reached out to her, so it sparked this sort of ongoing connection and, quote, flirty bond. We'll take that. They're together.
0: This university in the United States used AI to read out the names of the graduates as they walked across the stage. It mispronounced names, even completely forgot people. People stood in front of the wrong name to get their certificates. It was an absolute mess and they had to stop the ceremony. The irony is that the university bans AI in student learning.
1: So bad. Having just been to one of those end of last year.
0: Can you imagine?
1: I'm mortified that they did this.
0: Awful.
1: And it was World Bee Day on Wednesday. Great chance to remember just how important those little critters are, and also remind us how it's the female bees that do absolutely everything while the boy bees do nothing.
0: You're welcome.
1: Literally nothing.
0: Your week has gone in this hour. Auckland FC in the finals. Up the port. But there is one thing that Jeanette and I need to

0: Sport.
1: Paulie!
0: 1, 2, 3.
2: If the rumours are true, there's a hot new couple. Names are Pam and Tom. Anderson and Cruz, that is. Hollywood's where they're from. At the moment, it's still a rumour, so truth I cannot vouch. But you'll know it's real when Tom's on Oprah jumping on her couch.
0: Oh, he did that with old Katie.
3: Imagine working so hard, you walk across that stage. But after graduation, you're left in tears and rage. But I use AI on our show, it's not a problem. Promise, it wrote the song you're listening to. Robin and Jet Thomas.
1: I'll take that.
0: Close
2: enough. This week it was Will Bee Day. Let's celebrate the bees, especially those lady ones. They are the bee's knees. The dudes do literally nothing, but she's always on the go. And why does that feel familiar? Oh, it sounds just like our show.
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6: Earn AirPoints dollars on DoorDash.
7: A bit of sun, mostly cloudy, a high of 19. A breakdown on the southern before the Drury off-ramp sorted, but we're slow there to Papakura, fine to Otahuhu, then slow to the city from there, 31 minutes in from Manukau. Southwestern, a bit slow northbound around Puanui and Massey Road. Northwestern, 23 from Massey, slow patches from Point Chev, heavy at St Luke's. Northern, 21 from Constellation, slow there to Milford and Takapuna to Esmond.
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1: How are we looking today? Cloudy in Auckland, high of 19, currently 14 degrees. It's been a high scoring week this week at the quick fire quiz. Test your grey matter.
0: I'm on 15 for the week so far. So Jeanette and I are very competitive folks. We like to beat each other every week. And
1: in everything we do.
0: Yep.
1: Okay, I'm on 18.
15: Here's one we can quote you then. Before we get to question one, all aboard in Auckland with Auckland FC playing in the A-League Grand Final.
0: Yeah.
15: Give me your predictions. Win, loss, what would the score be?
1: It's a win, 4-2.
0: I'm going to go Auckland FC by 2-1.
15: Okay.
1: We can revisit this moment on Monday.
15: Exactly.
1: Yes. All right.
15: So, some non-football. How about the non-football lovers here for the questions, or the first two questions? Right. Start easy. What sport played at Wimbledon?
0: No.
5: Easy.
1: Cool.
15: People can. Banana skin with that one. Mix it up with Wembley.
1: Unlikely.
15: Unlikely. Yes. Fair. Okay.
0: We're kicking a ball
1: very
0: around
1: famous.
0: Wimbledon.
15: Yep. No,
1: very
15: okay.
1: Famous.
0: Annoy people.
15: It's the letter W, and I thought it was harder. Okay. Going to turn this down a bit. Another sports question. I want you to concentrate it because it's much harder this time. The question comes from Henderson.
16: Hi, Robert and Jeanette. Jenna's here from Henderson. My question is, what sport is played at Fenway Park?
15: Fenway
0: oh,
15: Park.
0: Oh, yeah, yeah. Hey, great question.
1: Fenway.
0: Thank
1: Fenway.
0: You, Janet.
5: Yeah, yeah.
15: Fenway Park.
1: How did you get a hold of Janet?
15: She complained about the quiz yesterday, and I thought, I'll call her and get a question.
1: Did she complain about you, Janet?
15: She texted me and said, stop talking over them, Jerry, and I thought, well, you do the talking, Janet, tomorrow.
0: Nice one.
1: I love that.
0: Great question, Janet.
1: Let's do better then. Let's not talk over each
0: Let's
1: other.
0: Let's not
1: right?
0: talk over each other right now.
1: Wow.
15: She doesn't
1: Sorry,
15: mind.
1: Janet.
15: She doesn't
1: just
15: mind
1: happened again.
15: It's the answers she doesn't like us talking
1: so,
15: over.
1: Okay, all right.
15: Okay, but, well, her question was good. I did ask her, did she know the answer to that question? She said no. I thought that was ironic. Okay. What line divides the earth into a north and a south? The two halves. Yeah. What's the line that divides the earth into a north and a south?
1: Yeah.
15: And question four. Who is Catherine Elizabeth Hudson? What do we know her as?
1: Yeah.
15: Catherine Elizabeth Hudson. You've heard of her. You know her. But what name do you know her as?
0: Do you know her?
1: Yeah, I know. Yeah.
15: Jeanette's running away with the quiz, Rob.
1: Absolutely am this week. Can't help it. Just too brainy.
15: I'm going to let you have the whole song for this one because it's a mathematical question.
1: Oh, God.
15: Really finish with good excitement.
0: It really is.
15: Last question of the week. Yeah. It's fractions into percentages.
1: Ooh.
15: Right? Do you want the hard version or the easy version?
1: The hard one.
0: You always listen to her. You never listen to me.
15: I just don't even look at Rob when I ask that.
1: No.
15: What is 9/15 as a percentage? So write those numbers down. 9/15.
1: 9/15.
15: As a percentage.
1: So we can't use a calculator, can we?
15: No calculator.
0: Well, it's like getting on Wikipedia or Google to try and get the answers. It doesn't work that way. Listen to me whining here. Let's just get into the answers.

0: 93.4 The Breeze, Auckland's Breakfast with Robert and Jeanette Dalimitri. That's a banger, man. Can I just quickly read this text here before we get into the answers to the quickfire quiz? It says, we love when you text 934. May I say, Jeanette's snort is the best sound. Oh. Unfortunately, her snort triggers my snort.
1: I love that.
0: Everybody's snorting around Auckland. I mean, in a nice, not in an illegal drug way.
1: No, but just that's in a fun
0: great.
1: Way. I love
0: and
1: that.
0: I laugh yourself
1: I love a
0: silly.
1: Snorter. Once a snorter, always a snorter. You can't help yourself. You find something funny. It's what follows. I just wish you were funnier. There we go. I'm cracking myself out.
2: Had our own joke. Well done.
3: Exactly. Well done.
1: All right, here we go.
2: We started easy. We had two sports questions to kick it off. What sport is played at Wimbledon?
0: Tennis.
2: Tennis. Yeah. Correct. Another sports question. This time it came from Henderson. A lot harder.
4: Hi, Robert and Jeanette. Janet here from Henderson. Mm. My question is, what sport is played at Fenway Park?
0: It's a great question, Janet, and yeah. Thank you so much for asking it.
2: It's hugely famous. Fenway Park. It would obviously be Jeanette's.
1: Racing.
2: No.
0: No, Fenway Park is in Chicago? But anyway, I've written baseball.
2: Baseball, correct. It's in Boston, Massachusetts.
0: Boston, that's, sorry, Red Sox, yep.
2: Yeah, Red, and it's the Red Sox.
1: Great question, Janet. The reason that Janet even asked us this question is because she complained yesterday. We talk over each other during the answers. Let's make sure we don't do that today. I've finished. Someone else.
0: Oh, great.
2: I finished. Over and out. What line divides the Earth into the northern and southern halves?
1: The equator.
0: The equator.
2: The equator.
1: Yeah.
2: Correct. Now, this was tough. Who is Catherine Elizabeth Hudson?
1: It's not tough.
0: Catherine Zeta-Jones.
2: No. Good guess, but no.
1: Kate Hudson. Goldie Hawn's daughter.
2: It's not Kate
1: Damn
2: Hudson.
0: Damn it. This is so bad. You're so bad, Robert.
2: I mean, her name may be Catherine Hudson, but Catherine Elizabeth Hudson is better known as Katy Perry.
1: Yeah.
2: And we ended with a real hiss, roar and a huge laugh with a mathematical question.
1: What'd you get, big guy?
2: Okay, let me ask it again, because yeah. it's tough. We put 9 over 15, so what is 9 15ths as a percentage?
1: Good question.
2: Give me a working.
0: I've got no workings like I did when I was sitting school cert maths. I just threw anything down. I went, ooh, that feels like 23%.
1: Oh, my God.
2: What kind of question would that be for me?
1: 23?
2: Well, before we get there.
1: Okay.
2: 9/15, the trick was, it was also 3/5.
1: Yeah, so if you take your 15th, if you take your 15 to get to 5, you've divided it by 3.
2: Well
1: so
2: done.
1: Therefore, you take your 9 and you divide that by 3.
2: Well done.
1: And you get 3. And so you've got 3/5, right? That's
2: yep.
1: what you're working
2: yep.
1: with. What is, how many 5s into 100? 20. So multiply 20 by 3, you get 60. Is it 60%?
2: Jeanette, that is correct.
1: Thank you.
2: An excellent working.
1: Thank
0: Jeanette,
1: you.
0: Jeanette, I should have talked all over that. That was boring. I really should have.
1: It also gives me the win. I mean, I think I had that going
0: that
1: in.
0: So
1: anyway,
0: boring.
1: Thank you very much. Thank you very much, everybody. Good night.
0: Okay, don't forget, your new cash call amount is coming up after Breeze News. Yesterday, Miranda won over $1,000. Want to win? Is stick around, get to write it down. All right. Last chance as well after 8 o'clock to grab a double pass to Dave Dobbin's gig at the Civic in July.
1: You just need to Dave Dobberman. Dobbin, someone you know who's done something naughty or a little bit silly. You could be at Dave's show. 934 is the text number. We'll find a winner after the news.
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6: Spend and win at Silverdale.
7: A bit of sun, mostly cloudy, a high of 19. A breakdown on the southern before the Drury off-ramp sorted, but we're slow there to Papakura. Fine to Otahuhu, then slow to the city from there. 31 minutes in from Manukau. Southwestern, a bit slow northbound around Puanui and Massey Road. Northwestern, 23 from Massey. Slow patches from Point Chev, heavy at St. Luke's. Northern, 21 from Constellation. Slow there to Milford and Takapuna to Esmond.
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6: Atamadia, Auckland. I'm Gary Denver with the latest at 8. There's concern that social housing reform may put unwanted pressure on stretched families. The government plans to increase the minimum rent contribution from 25 to 30%, but Lara Dorlan from the Māngere Budgeting Services Trust says it adds up.
7: An additional $31, which is on average 5% equates to, it represents actually a meal or dinner on the table, fuel up in the petrol.
6: The Auckland Business Chamber hopes more investment into major events will follow the A-League football final. It warns we're a long way off from competing with Australia. CEO Simon Ridges says the negativity surrounding Robbie Williams was disappointing.
8: I think the answer is a host of different things. Don't judge it by whether you're into that particular event. You know, ask yourself, are others going to go?
6: There's strong backing for a proposal to expand flu vaccine coverage for children. PharmAc is looking at widening access to kids between 6 months and 5 years old. Vaccinologist Helen Patousis-Harris believes it's often overlooked.
9: We don't think about babies and children as well, who can be particularly affected. When you hear about how people refer to influenza, that, oh, it's just the flu. Actually, just the flu can actually be quite serious.
6: In sport, to rugby with Shift 4, the Chiefs have a score to settle in Christchurch tonight. Vice-captain Quinn Tupaia says they lost focus during a spicy round 3 defeat to the Crusaders in Hamilton.
10: Yeah, probably both teams got a little bit carried away. We were up by 21 points and, yeah, probably let that emotion take the best of us.
6: Kickoff's just after 7. And Berlin wants to host the Olympics for the first time since 1936 when the Nazis staged the games.
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5: Breeze weather with Harvey Norman. Great deals on big brand clothes dryers.
12: Harvey Norman.
13: Cloudy in Auckland. Today, some isolated showers north of Whangaparāua and a high of 19 degrees down to 12 degrees tonight. Currently 13.
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14: 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Got to write this down. Jeanette, hit him with it.
13: It's in big red printing in front of me. 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
13: 934 is the text number for your Dave Dobberman stories. One more double pass to give away to Dave Dobbin's July 25 show at the Civic. Tell us a story, dob someone in. We'll find a winner next.

0: 93.4 The Breeze, Auckland's Breakfast with Robert and Jeanette. A bit of Snow Patrol there as well. The Sustainability Expo is on this afternoon in Henderson out there on Corbin Ave there from 3:30 to 5. Cooking classes, dog toy making, produce. It's all going on there. Check it out. Prizes as well.
1: Very cool indeed. Now, Dave Dobbin is playing the Civic Saturday, 25th of July. Tickets are on sale now, but we have the last of our double passes to give away this morning. We just need someone to be dobbed in because it's Dave Dobberman.
0: So this morning, we've got an anonymous caller. Is that right?
1: Yes.
0: No names. And we don't have our voice disguiser thing here, so you just have to talk with a funny accent.
1: Maybe like Mickey Mouse.
0: No names.
1: No names.
0: We'll give you a name.
1: Okay. Rachel. It's the first one that came to my head.
0: Rachel, good morning.
2: Good morning.
0: Good disguise. Hi. Good disguise.
1: Hi,
0: Rachel.
1: Rach.
0: Who are we dobbing in?
2: I have got to dob in my husband.
1: Okay. What's he done?
2: He will pull a sickie at work just to go play a round of golf.
1: Does he actually? Does he? How many times has he done this?
2: Multiple times, at least once a month.
0: Oh, once a month?
2: And he will say one of the kids are sick, and instead he's out on the golf course.
1: That's one of the reasons he gives? Does he change it up each month, or is it generally the kids that he blames?
2: Generally the kids, and only the kids, never the wife, so that's good.
1: Wow.
2: So he'll change the days up so it doesn't make it obvious.
1: Yeah, but he's in public. Like, he could potentially be seen, right?
2: Yes, he could, yeah. But he's got a way of getting his scorecard and then accidentally forgetting to put it in at the golf club and then emails them a couple of days later.
0: Yeah.
1: Oh, wow.
2: On the weekend.
1: Calculated.
2: And then they add it as a weekend.
0: Under the radar. Work must think your kids are the sickest kids in the world. They're always getting sick every month.
2: Oh, yeah. When you've got three, Rob.
0: Yeah, it's true.
1: Right, busy
2: there
1: times.
2: You go. Take two.
0: Yeah.
1: Busy times.
0: Something going around at school.
1: Rachel, what's your husband's name? Doesn't have to be the real one.
2: Rory.
0: Rachel and Rory.
3: Rachel and Rory.
0: Congratulations. You've won a double pass to go and see Dave Dobbin.
2: Oh, awesome. Thank you so much.
3: You're very welcome.
0: You're welcome.
1: Hey, doesn't it pay to be, you know, married to someone who's a filthy cheater at work?
2: Oh, I wish I could do it, though.
0: Good stuff. On you, Rachel.
1: You enjoy that.
2: Thanks, guys. Have a good day.
1: Yeah, you too.
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7: Fine spells, a lot of cloud today, high of 19 degrees. Into the city, fairly quick everywhere. Northern, 21 minutes from Constellation Drive, 34 from Silverdale. A bit slow at Snow Planet. Slow Constellation to Milford and Takapuna to Esmond. Northwestern, 23 and from Massey. Slow patches from Point Chef, heavy at St. Luke's. Southern, slow at Papakura. Then fine to Otahuhu, slow from there. Southwestern, not too bad.
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1: Cloudy in Auckland today, high of 19 degrees, currently 14.
0: There's a lot going on in Auckland over the weekend. There's something really important happening, of course, as well tomorrow. The firefighter Sky Tower Challenge. I must have meant Thai Scour.
1: The Sky Tower Challenge.
0: Yeah, that's happening tomorrow. I want to touch on that because... amongst us, we have amongst us greatness. Someone who has done that.
1: Oh, I didn't know Jerry
0: dressed
1: had.
0: Up as a full firefighter and blasted the record out for women. It's just incredible.
1: Oh, kitten,
0: so
1: no.
0: Let's
1: Come
0: have
1: on
0: a
1: now.
0: Chat to her next. She insists we talk to her. It's Blondie.

0: House on this Friday morning, 23 minutes past 8 is the time. Of course, New Zealand Music Month, Crowded House, boom, right there, right there.
1: Do you know what Robert said to me yesterday? Given that New Zealand Music Month happens in May, right? He goes, what was the actual direct quote? It was something like, when does New Zealand Music Month finish?
0: That's, you know what I mean.
1: I was like, wow, why do you even need to ask that? I'm like, the 31st.
0: Of May, I know.
1: What do you,
0: I mean,
1: what do you think, the 32nd?
0: I mean, what day? What day does
1: didn't
0: it finish?
1: Say that, buddy.
0: No, I know that it's the end of the month.
1: Well, I'm you didn't at the time.
0: I'm not stupid.
1: You say that now.
0: I'm not stupid.
1: Give him 24
0: hey,
1: hours.
0: Hey, tonight at Hollywood Cinema in Avondale, of course, Legally Blonde, the 25th anniversary. 25 years. Are you kidding me?
1: Is that the Reese Witherspoon one?
0: Did we? Yeah.
1: Hey, what are you laughing about?
0: You almost said Reese Witherspoon. I heard that.
1: Just like I bloody heard that. The Thai scour.
0: Okay, so yeah, Legally Blonde's on tonight, 7:30. Apparently, Pink Bubbles, drink special, spot prices. Get along.
1: Cool.
0: Yeah, nice. And tomorrow is the Firefighter Sky Tower Challenge, raising funds for blood cancer in New Zealand. All those folks hitting the stairs tomorrow. Excited to have joining us now someone who did it about 10 years ago, Jeanette
1: 11.
0: Thomas. 11 years
1: Do
0: ago.
1: Do your research.
0: Jeanette and Sis, I interview her. Off to a good start. So, Janine, when you did the did the Sky Tower Challenge,
1: yeah.
0: Walk us through the training. What was, because you were the first woman to finish that year.
1: Well,
0: you beat some professional sportswomen as well.
1: Well, I don't know if I was completely the first. I was the first in my celebrity.
0: That's not how you sold it to us.
1: I
0: was the first woman to finish.
1: Maybe I can't remember. Anyway, did it relatively at pace. My training, I had done a lot of training. Maybe that was how I was able to do it. Did the training on really steep stairs in my local neighbourhood. Made my friend Kylie do it with me. She wasn't even doing the big dance. She came to watch.
0: She puts up with you.
1: I know she does. Bless her. And also, I used to go into the local mall, Whangaparāua Mall, after dark, well, like after closing, and walk the wrong way up the escalators. So the escalators were all going down. And if you think about it, if you're walking up the other way, as we've all done at times, they just become a continuous set of stairs.
0: Right? Like a stairmaster.
1: Yeah, so we put on all the gear because it's like 25 kilo of kit that you've got. You've got your tank and your helmet and all of the things.
0: Jeepers.
1: And the big outfit, right? And then
0: you're pounding your way up the...
1: Yeah,
0: not
1: so that's
0: getting
1: how
0: anywhere.
1: That's how we did the
0: How'd
1: training.
0: You get into the mall?
1: Oh, it was organised. Okay, break
0: sorry.
1: In or anything.
0: I just thought you were breaking in and dressed like a firefighter.
1: No, there's a bunch of
0: turning
1: people.
0: Turning on the escalator and going for it. Oh, well, good luck
1: Any
0: to everybody.
1: Any other questions? Oh, well,
0: interview's over.
1: That's the shortest interview ever.
0: I cut it short when I get bored.
1: Guys, I've got one tip if you are doing it tomorrow. Is that okay? Have I got time?
0: Yeah.
1: Yeah, you've got one. Well, I don't know if it's, this is what worked for me. They give you the option. Well, it's not even an option. Of course, you can stop at the floors as you go up.
0: Catch your breath.
1: I was worried that I would never be able to start again, and so I tried to push through every, even if I just slowed down a little bit, I tried to keep going and didn't take those breathers where you would actually stop, because I feel like I would sink to the ground and never get up again.
0: Oh man.
1: So anyway, that was just my technique.
0: We're going to post a photograph of Jeanette when she finished the climb of the stairs.
1: No, we're not. It was your eyes
0: that
1: only.
0: That is a beautiful shot.
1: If you know what colour a tomato is, that was my face. Yeah. I'm one of those people with that terrible affliction when I play sport, and this was like this when I was coming off the netball court. My face goes absolutely puce. Hot pink red colour. Like, it's awful.
0: And puffy,
1: I'd have girlfriends.
0: And puffy.
1: Girlfriends, did you notice that too?
0: Yeah.
1: I'd have girlfriends that would come off and they would look like just a
0: radiant
1: glow, just like a beautiful glow.
0: Gorgeous.
1: And I looked like I'd done 10 rounds with Mike Tyson.
0: Puffy tomato.
1: Horrific.
0: Yeah.
1: Anyway.
0: Auckland FC, did we finish? Auckland FC take on Sydney FC in the A-League Men's Grand Final tomorrow night. You and I, we know nothing about the game. So, footballer legend Paul Eiffel will be joining us after 8:30 to break down the game. We want to know straight up, can we win this thing?
2: Robert and Jeanette on Instagram at The Breeze Auckland Breakfast. The Breeze Accurate Traffic.
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4: Lots of cloud, a little sun, 19-hour high today. Southern Motorway looking pretty good. A breakdown around Drury has been sorted and it's fine through there now. Pretty quick all the way to Mount Wellington. Slow, even heavy from there to the city. 33 minutes Manukau to town. Northwestern, 23 minutes in from Massey. Patchy from Point Chev, but heavy at St Luke's. Northern, just slow Takapuna to Esmond. 22 in from Constellation. Southwestern, fine.
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12: Atamaria, Auckland. I'm Gary Denver with the latest at 8:30. A South Auckland non-profit supports the new social housing reform in principle. Māngere Budgeting Services Trust agrees the system could be made fairer, more targeted and sustainable. But CEO Lara Dorland says there must be practical safeguards.
13: Changes that reduces disposable income for low-income families likely creates huge demand for organizations like ours who are already supporting too many people with limited resources.
12: A huge blaze at a home in Onehunga is being fought back. Fire and emergency received multiple calls around 7:20 this morning to Trafalgar Street. It's now reached a third alarm level and 12 appliances are on scene. There are road closures in place while they respond, and they're coordinating with police and St John's. Donald Trump's triumphal arch is a step closer to reality. Revised plans for the more than 80-metre-tall structure have been approved by the Commission of Fine Arts. That's despite an overwhelmingly negative public response to its construction. In sports, to motorsport with Mag and Turbo's 80,000k tyre warranty, Formula One legend Lewis Hamilton isn't going anywhere. The 41-year-old says he's still contracted to Ferrari for next season.
14: I'm going to be here for quite some time, so get used to it. You know, there's a lot of people that are trying to retire me. That's not even on my thoughts.
12: And Auckland FC's organised a watch party for tomorrow's sold-out A-League Grand Final against Sydney at Mount Smart. The free event will take place at Britomart in downtown Auckland from 6pm.
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2: Breeze weather with Harvey Norman. 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
3: Harvey Norman.
1: Cloudy today. in Auckland. Some isolated showers north of Whangaparaoa as we head for 19 degrees, down to an overnight low tonight of 12 and currently 14.
15: Auckland City, you're a friend of mine, and you've sure got a friend.
0: Good morning, it is Robert and Jeanette. Welcome to the show. Go Media Stadium tomorrow night is going to be pumping. Auckland FC taking on Sydney FC in the A-League men's final. Be honest, Jeanette and I, late to the party, know nothing about football, but we will be watching the game.
1: We often do this with sports, eh? Like the, the sailing America's stuff Cup, that happens.
0: Like we don't, know, and then suddenly we're here for the final.
1: So joining us next is a man who's played in the English Premier League. Hello. Appeared in an FA Cup final and played for the Wellington Phoenix as well. He's going to be fronting for Sky TV tomorrow night. Paul Eiffel is with us next.
0: It's the Four Seasons. Robert and Jeanette on Auckland's Breeze.

0: 93.4 The Breeze, Auckland's Breakfast with Robin and Jeanette. And that is Moving Pictures on this Friday morning. Breeze Auckland's Breakfast is brought to you by our mates at Fiji Airways. Fly to Fiji and beyond, where happiness takes flight.
1: Auckland FC have got themselves an A-League Grand Final at home against Sydney FC tomorrow night. Go Media Stadium. It's going to be pumping. We, Robin and I, may know nothing about the game, but we will absolutely be watching from home.
0: So here to help us make sense of it all is a man who has played in the English Premier League and FA Cup final for the Wellington Phoenix, had an amazing career, and tomorrow night he'll be sharing all that knowledge on Sky Sport. Give it up, Paul Eiffel, good morning.
2: Good morning, thanks for the intro.
0: You are welcome. Hey man, two seasons in for Auckland FC, is this a remarkable achievement to make the final?
2: Yeah, it's crazy. I think, you know, what they did last year to win the Premier plate was amazing. They've gone one step further and they've now made the grand final. Done a magnificent job.
1: Do you know what the feeling is amongst them, you know, in camp? Do you know how massive this is feeling for them?
2: Oh, it's enormous, yeah. I mean, I think there's only a couple of them that have ever played in the grand final. So, you know, you can play in the A-League for a number of years and not make a grand final. So, yeah, everybody's excited, but I think they're quietly confident as well.
1: Very much a mental thing then, for them just to turn up and get through this game, right?
2: Yeah, I just think at the professional level, everything is mental. Once
1: yeah,
2: you're a
1: right.
2: professional, the technical and tactical is taken care of. You
1: yes.
2: wouldn't be there if you weren't good enough.
1: You make a great
2: You've
1: point.
2: You've got to find a way to bridge the gap.
0: Paul, talking about the mental side of it, like we've seen games decided by penalty shootouts. How do you mentally prepare for the pressure of that?
2: There'll be penalty takers already in the team that are regular penalty takers or have been at their previous clubs, etc., etc. At the end of trainings, we'd actually set it up properly. You'd make them walk, do the walk from halfway. Almost impossible to replicate because you can't really get that level of pressure. Most players will have some kind of technique to take the pressure off them in the moment.
0: Get themselves in the zone.
2: I used to literally, it sounds stupid, but I used to actually wipe down the front of my top, and it was almost wiping sort of thoughts out of my head and just then concentrating on one single thing, and that was hitting the target hard.
0: Yeah,
1: wow.
0: Nice.
1: If you had to take a punt on the score, what do you reckon?
2: So I think it's going to be a comfortable Auckland win.
0: Oh,
2: I think they're going to win, yeah, 2 or 3-1, yeah.
0: Paul, our producer Jerry is from Liverpool, and as you know, there are only two teams that matter, Everton and the other guys. Jerry, what's your question?
3: Yeah, just spotted your middle name, Paul. Tell us your middle name first.
2: My middle name is Everton.
1: Wow. Aww. Are you named after the team?
2: I am not, unfortunately, yeah. No, that would be a better story. My father's name is Everton. He's from Barbados.
1: Okay.
2: It's a pretty common name over there.
1: Oh.
2: I was nearly named Everton Junior, but at the last moment they decided with Paul.
3: Could have had Everton and you got Paul. Okay,
2: can't win them all.
0: Can I ask you a question? One final question for me. If you could pick any legendary player in the world to kick the decider in a penalty shootout of a really important game, one player, who would it be?
2: I would go Matt Le Tissier because he scored 34 out of 35 penalties in his career.
1: Wow.
0: And what's Jerry to explain?
1: Well, that's phenomenal.
0: Okay.
3: I used to play for Southampton. It's a very abstract answer for you guys, but it's a very good answer for football lovers.
1: We still haven't got to one of the main reasons why we've got Paul on this morning.
0: Oh, yeah, Paul, we've had trouble trying to understand the offside rule. For two rookies here, Jerry's tried to explain it. It hasn't worked.
1: For anyone else, any parent on the sideline every Saturday morning trying to understand this as well, can you put it into layman's terms?
2: I didn't understand it for about the 20 years that I've played.
1: It changes,
2: yeah, I just hope for the best. It changes so often. Basically, don't be any closer than the last defender to the goal when the ball is played.
1: There we go.
0: That's it.
2: There's a little bit more to it than that, but that's
0: enough for us, Paul.
2: If you do that, you'll be okay.
0: You've done it, Paul. Thank you so much, man.
1: Hey, enjoy
0: tomorrow. Looking forward to watching your insights tomorrow night on Sky TV and up the port. Go Auckland FC.
2: Lovely. Thanks, guys.
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6: New Zealand runs on fibre.
7: Quite a cloudy one today, a high of 19. Slow patches, but pretty quick overall on our motorways. Southern 28 minutes, Manukau to town. Fine to Mount Wellington. Slow from there to Newmarket. A little heavy around Ellerslie. Southwestern heavy northbound from the southern to Puanui. Northwestern 20 minutes in from Massey. Just a few slow patches, but pretty quick. And northern 22 from Constellation. Slow there to Milford and around Takapuna.
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16: Breeze weather update with Carrier Blue hot water heat pumps. Longer showers, smaller footprint.
1: 19 is what we're heading for. Today, a little cloudy in Auckland, currently 14 degrees.
0: House of Wellness back again on Sunday from 8 to 10am here on The Breeze, brought to you by the Chemist Warehouse. Of course, on this weekend's show, sleep surgeon Dr. Sumit Samants discusses the links between stress and sleep, which also perfectly describes our show. She's stressed. I'm asleep. Catch up on the House of Wellness podcast anytime.
1: You've never said anything more accurate.
0: Text House tonight. It was just a joke, Jeanette. That wasn't accurate. Just for the laughs.
1: He's a truth speaker.
0: Here's Brian Adams on Auckland's Breeze.

0: 3.4 The Breeze, Auckland's Breakfast with Robert and Jeanette. She's got a cool name, Vonda.
1: Yeah.
0: Vonda Shepherd.
1: Yeah.
0: Yeah, hooked on a feeling.
1: You know, we were just talking about how in the House of Wellness this weekend they're going to be talking about stress and sleep and all of those things.
0: Indeed.
1: Sleep being like the building blocks of everything. Like if you haven't got your sleep right, then you're just stuffed. It's so hard to function without it. And we, you know, we do start early in the morning. How much sleep do you think you're getting these days?
0: I split my sleep into two. So I'll have a nap in the afternoon, and then I'll do my big sleep.
1: You know, the new research on the napping, is 30 minutes, no more. What are you napping for? How much are you napping for? It's just that often in the afternoons, Jerry and I will be working and we'll be doing stuff. We'll be doing lots of talking on our
0: working
1: little group,
0: on the show,
1: on our group chat. And, and Rob is always absent. He just doesn't ever seem to be. And he
0: and
1: just sails on in about 3 hours
0: up,
1: later.
0: Because I just sail through the 50 comments I've missed and just like, laugh, thumbs up, laugh, like,
1: here's
0: laugh, thumbs up, thumbs
1: for
0: up.
1: You. Sometimes I see that you've sent us stuff at like 10 past 11 at night, which is, that's not good for anyone getting up with a 4 in the alarm, is it? Am I right? I haven't finished. And you're doing these massive long naps in the afternoon where you wake up, you don't know which way you're facing and what day it is.
0: That's a thing.
1: What I suggest is that you follow the research, you do like a 30 minute nap in the afternoon. Absolutely. It can be amazing.
0: Right.
1: But then you get to bed at a decent hour. I'm talking no later than 9 o'clock, and try and get yourself 6-7 hours there if you can. Yep. All yours.
0: I'm just the problem saying. With the nap is, like the other day, right, I set the alarm for a nap. I was thinking maybe like an hour, tidy little hour. Get up early, I'm tired. So I set it. But instead of setting it for 3 p.m., I accidentally set it for 3 a.m. So, of course,
1: you had no alarm.
0: No. At 2 p.m. I went to sleep, and then I woke up about 4.
1: Imagine
0: which
1: having.
0: Which is ridiculous.
1: How do you even have that many hours in your day that you don't need to be anywhere or doing anything?
0: I'm organized.
1: How does that? Oh, no, you're not. You
0: I
1: just
0: allocate
1: don't
0: my
1: have
0: time
1: to do anything.
0: In such a way that I am able to block out.
1: You don't know.
0: A 2 hour accidental nap.
1: You don't
0: hours.
1: Know how lucky you are.
0: Like, honestly, it was like you walk into a rest home in my place.
1: You don't have dogs to walk. You don't have food to cook.
0: Every
1: you don't
0: time
1: have a house to clean.
0: We do this.
1: You don't have anyone to organise.
0: It becomes Jeanette being angry in her life. We've got your 80s mixtape coming up in just a moment. Hey, I have things to worry about.
1: No, you don't.
0: I do. I'm going to push this button right here. Look.
1: Can you stuff that up too?
2: Robert and Jeanette. Text anytime on 934.
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7: Tata Mai Te Auckland, I'm Gary Denver with the latest at 9. Questions are being asked about the rise in social housing rent contributions. Families on the minimum setting will pay an extra 5% per week. Lyra Dorlin from the Māngere Budgeting Services Trust says that could equate to a full meal.
8: If Kangaroo believes that some of their tenants actually can afford more, the mean testing should be maybe more rigorous.
7: A dozen fire appliances are currently at the scene of a massive blaze in Onehunga. Fens received multiple calls just before 7:30 about the house fire in Trafalgar Street. Police and St John Ambulance are also in attendance with road closures in place. Some interesting gifts for our politicians in the annual pecuniary interests list released by Parliament. They included concert tickets and a dinner set for Prime Minister Christopher Luxon and rugby tickets for opposition leader Chris Hipkins during a trip to Ireland. But Winston Peters gets the award for the strangest entry, receiving a horse from the Mongolian government. The Foreign Minister didn't bring the animal back to New Zealand, though. In sport, All Whites captain Chris Wood has high hopes 25 days out from their opening FIFA World Cup game against Iran in LA.
9: I know this team will want to do big things, want to cause a few upsets, and we want to get out of the group. That's our goal, that's our aim.
7: And Auckland FC has organised a watch party in downtown Auckland ahead of tomorrow's sold-out A-League Grand Final against Sydney at Mount Smart Stadium. Football updates brought to you by Hisense.
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6: Breeze weather with Harvey Norman. 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
11: Harvey Norman.
12: Cloudy in Auckland. Some isolated showers north of Whangaparaoa. Today heading for a high of 19 degrees. Going to go down to 12 tonight. Currently 14.
13: The Breeze 80s mixtape.
14: All our singers today were already famous for being in bands and then they went solo. So we've got Steve Perry, name the band.
12: Journey.
14: He's coming up in just a moment. Lionel Richie, name that band.
12: Community Doors.
14: The Community Doors is wrong. It's the Commodores. And Phil Collins.

0: 93.4 The Breeze, Auckland's Breakfast with Robin and Jeanette, and that is Lionel Richie dancing on the scene. And Fred just gave me his autobiography, said it's really, really good. You have to read this.
1: Is it new out?
0: Yeah. I don't know, but he loves those, you know, music books, yep. Autobiographies. So I've put it on top of my John Farnham book, which is right next to my bed.
1: Read.
0: Jeanette gave me that one as well, so I got a lot of good
1: reading. I'm actually going to ask for it back soon.
0: That's rude.
1: Do you know what my top tip for autobiographies? Often read by the person, and they're best to listen to, I reckon.
0: Oh, yeah, I get audiobooks.
1: Okay. I reckon.
0: Right, our final song now for your 80s mixtape, here's Steve Perry, O'Sherry, On The Brink. You should

0: 93.4 The Breeze, Auckland's Breakfast with Robert and Jeanette and Elton John on this Friday morning. You'll know Jerry, right? He's the producer of our show. A very important man on the show, right?
1: Of course.
0: But when he's not being the producer, he's also the cash man. How do we know when he turns into the cash man?
1: Because he gets changed quite literally in front of us. We get to see his hairy little chest there, and he puts on his white shirt and his black and white pinstripe blazer.
0: Yes. And then he gets the money gun, which has got all the cash loaded with the cash call.
1: Oh, and don't forget the big gold chain around his neck.
0: That as well. He is looking dope.
1: Sleazy as.
0: No, he's looking cool.
1: Sorry.
0: So what he does, of course, is if you've registered, he calls you up and asks you, what is the cash call amount for today? We drop the amount every morning after 8 o'clock. He's got the money gun. He's ready to go. Let's do it.
2: The Breeze has $20,000 to give away with the cash call.
3: Look at me speaking.
4: Catherine, it's the cash man here.
3: No way.
4: Well, yes way, but I don't know if this is hopeful or not.
3: $803.02.
4: Yes, Catherine!
3: Yes!
4: Oh, yes, you tricked me there. I thought you didn't have it. And you did have it. I'm going to spray this money gun. There's the money gun. Catherine, you've won it.
3: Thank you so much.
4: Yeah, well done.
0: He's done it again, the old cash man. Jerry.
1: We are printing money left, right and centre. Everybody's guessing
0: week. No one has failed yet.
1: So good.
0: Here's the thing. Next Monday, we'll have another cash call amount for you after 8 o'clock. There's $20,000 in the pot, baby. Let's go. Listen out for that cash call amount after 8. It's Robert and Jeanette here on Auckland's Breeze. Got some Madonna up next.
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0: 93.4 The Breeze, Auckland's Breakfast with Robert and Jeanette, and that is the sweet, sweet sounds of Jennifer Page, and that is the sweet, sweet sounds of us for the week.
1: It is. Gosh, that's where we've got to already. There's only one more week of May left. That's it.
0: But also long weekend the following weekend, isn't
1: yeah,
0: it?
1: Old mate's birthday. Yes, we've got old mate's birthday. Old mate being the king.
0: Yeah,
1: let's
0: there
1: have
0: you
1: some
0: go.
1: Respect.
0: Yes,
1: and not too long after that, into July, we've got Matariki. And
0: well.
1: Then there's a bit of a push
0: yeah.
1: through until October.
0: Hang in there, folks.
1: Till we get a holiday for your birthday.
0: You do, Labour weekend.
1: Old
0: You're welcome, everybody. You're welcome, everyone. We'll catch you back again on Monday morning.
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8: Morning, I'm Glenn Stewart with the latest at 10. A person is unaccounted for as emergency services respond to a house fire in the Auckland suburb of Onehunga. The blaze on Trafalgar Street was reported to police just before 7:30 this morning. Officers are working urgently to locate the missing person with closures in place for both Trafalgar and Simon Street. The cordons are expected to remain in place for most of the day, with people urged to avoid the area. There's concern social housing reform may put unwanted pressure on stretched families. The government plans to increase the minimum rent contribution from 25% to 30%. Lara Dolan from the Mangere Budgeting Services Trust says it adds up.
9: An additional $31, which is on average 5% equates to, it represents actually a meal or dinner on the table, fuel up in a petrol.
8: Actors supporting the plan change, saying social housing shouldn't be permanent. And the government's boosting funding to ambulance services by $35 million over 4 years. The money will go towards things like establishing 2 new hubs in Auckland, along with extra training support and the creation of an electronic record system. Health Minister Simeon Brown says it will give people confidence they will get the help they need when they call for an ambulance. In sport, rugby with shift 4, and the date and location has been set for Dave Rennie to announce his first All Blacks squad. It'll be revealed in Fielding on Monday the 22nd of June, 2 days after the Super Rugby Grand Final. And All Whites captain Chris Wood is targeting a win over Iran in their opening Football World Cup game in Los Angeles in just 25 days' time.
10: They're not going to be pushed over easily. They're going to be ready. They're ready to fight there and do the business.
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7: Breeze weather with Harvey Norman. 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
12: Harvey Norman.
13: Morning, 16 degrees at the moment, heading for a high of 19 today and looking pretty good for our Friday. A little bit of cloud around, chance of a shower north of the bridge this afternoon and easterlies down to 12 tonight.
7: The Breeze.
13: Just gone 10, Friday morning. Yes, how good does that feel? And we're into a half hour of non-stop music. Bon Jovi, Bonnie Raitt, and Dermot Kennedy on the way right after Fleetwood Mac.

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0: Breeze on 93.4 with Leanne Rimes. Beautiful song for our Friday morning. Yes, Friday. How good does that feel? A lot of chat about this upcoming budget. But one good thing that has been announced is two new ambulance hubs for Auckland, one in South Auckland too, where they desperately need some more support. So that is definitely good news. You have to clean the ambulances yourself, though. That's not so good, is it? Fantastic news for our family as well this week. My niece has been in hospital for the last couple of days in the birthing unit because she's been expecting her first baby and she was induced on Wednesday morning, so then it's the waiting game, you know. Oh no, you're not dilated enough yet. But finally, last night, she welcomed her first child to the world. Yeah, welcome little baby Arlo. Oh, she's so cute. Tell you what, the old ovaries, they are aching. Stop it. Stop it. You are old and we're not going back there again. You be quiet. She is lovely though. Isn't it just so nice when there's new life in the family? I cannot wait to go and give that baby lots of snuggles. On the way soon, Bruce Hornsby in the range, Hadaway and Huey Lewis in the news coming up on The Breeze.
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19: 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Everyday value.
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0: Diana Ross and Chain Reaction on The Breeze. Well, day five today of The Breeze cash call. The call was made before 10 this morning. So how did Catherine go?
1: Hello, Catherine speaking.
2: Catherine, it's the cash man here.
1: No way.
2: Well, yes way, but I don't know if this is hopeful or not.
1: $803.02.
2: Yes, Catherine!
1: Yes!
2: Oh, yes, you tricked me there. I thought you didn't have it. And you did have it. I'm going to spray this money gun. There's the money gun. Catherine, you've won it.
1: Thank you so much.
2: Yeah, well done.
0: Cashman Jerry loves spraying that money gun. And he's been able to do it every single day this week. We have had five calls, five winners. So congratulations to all of our lucky winners and you this morning, Catherine. It doesn't stop there, though. The cash call returns on Monday. 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And then 8 a.m. Monday, make sure you're listening for that cash amount. If the cash man calls you later on Monday and you give him the correct amount, you win the money. On the way after 11, we're back into the music. Gee, we've got some good songs coming up. Michael Bolton's in there, The Proclaimers, and 660 on the way on The Breeze.
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4: Morning, I'm Glenn Stewart with the latest at 11. Two new ambulance hubs are coming to Auckland. They'll be paid for through a $35 million funding boost in the upcoming budget. One will be in South Auckland. Health Minister Simeon Brown saying they'll help staff deal with growing demand.
5: These hubs will provide central bases for crews to start and finish shifts and ensure vehicles are fully prepared for service, strengthening coverage and response across a fast-growing part of our city.
4: A non-profit is asking for careful design when it comes to social housing reform. The Mangere Budgeting Services Trust wants changes to be coupled with wraparound support. CEO Lara Dolan says officials should also carefully consider the length of stays in Kāinga Ora houses.
6: We don't want to move family into private rentals which they can't afford or which are unsuitable or insecure.
4: Hawke's Bay growers are asking for a pause on McCain shutting a local food processing plant. Concerns have been raised about the future of food security and the local economy. Hastings Mayor Wendy Shollam says a group of growers are considering taking it over as a cooperative. And overseas, after a slight delay, SpaceX is set to launch its rocket in about half an hour. The mission will be the debut of an upgraded version of the company's Starship Mega Rocket. In sport, the motorsport community is in shock after the sudden death of two-time NASCAR Cup Series champion Kyle Busch at the age of 41. The Busch family has released a statement saying he was hospitalised with a severe illness which hasn't been specified. And Auckland FC has organised a watch party for tomorrow's sold-out A-League football grand final against Sydney at Mount Smart. The free event taking place at Brito Martin, downtown Auckland, from 6pm.
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3: Breeze weather with Harvey Norman. 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
8: Harvey Norman.
9: 17 degrees now, heading for a high of 19 today, and pretty good for our Friday. Just a little bit of cloud around, chance of a shower to the north of the bridge from late this afternoon. Easterlies, and we're down to 12 tonight.
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9: Friday morning with Sarah. Thanks for joining me, whether you're listening on the radio, streaming us via Rover. We've got some great songs coming up in our half hour of non-stop music. Kiwi track from 660 on the way, and The Proclaimers coming up right after a great song from Michael Bolton.

0: 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Thank you.
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0: Auckland's Breeze. I'm 93.4 with Michael Cimbello. And Maniac, it's Friday morning with Sarah. Oh, feels so good, doesn't it? And we've got the weekend weather, which looks good as well. Just maybe the chance of a shower both days. About the same temperature as it is today. So, we'll take that at this time of the year. And, of course, a massive weekend of football. The OFC League final is at Eden Park on Sunday. That's going to be a huge afternoon. And tomorrow night, we have the A-League Grand Final. Our Auckland FC taking on Sydney. 8:10, that one kicks off. It is completely sold out. However, you can go along and join a bit of a watch party if you want. So they've got that planned for Brito Mart tomorrow night. You can take along a picnic, some food, watch the game on the big screen from 6 o'clock tomorrow night at Brito Mart. And, of course, that game kicking off at 8:10. Go Auckland FC. On the way soon, Paloma Faith, Hot Chocolate, and one of my absolute faves from Dirty Dancing, Patrick Swayze, and She's Like the Wind. It's coming up next on The Breeze.
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0: Auckland's Breeze on 93.4 with the Backstreet Boys. Devastating to hear about that fire in Onehunga this morning. Trafalgar Street closed between Pleasant Street and Forbes Street. Simmons Street closed to Omawana Lane, and they reckon those cordons will be in place for most of the day. And very, very sad to hear that one person has died after that blaze at the property in Onehunga. So thinking of everybody impacted by that, absolutely terrifying for those that did get out. And understandably, the fire and emergency strike, which was going to happen today, the old paid firefighter strike, is now cancelled for today. Well, we have teamed up with Woolworths and Everyday Rewards to kick off your week with a boost. 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We're back into the music after 12, a bit of Berlin, Michael Jackson, and Dasher on the way on the Breeze.
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